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2: Whoa, whoa, whoa, whoa, whoa, whoa.
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0: 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Ballin' hard on another hemisphere. Somebody tell them people Mr. Hem is here.
1: Whoa, whoa, whoa, whoa, whoa, whoa.
0: Mr. Hem.

0: cap. 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Never chase bread, chase the vision. 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Somebody tell them people Mr. Hem is here.
1: Whoa, whoa, whoa, whoa, whoa, whoa.
0: Mr. Hem is here.
1: Whoa, whoa, whoa, whoa, whoa, whoa.
0: Mr. Hem.
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0: There it is, right here on the People Station, Power 923, man. More music continuing to roll throughout the night, man. Shout out to Jeremiah, Bryson Tiller, Chris Breezy, and Tyler. All right here on the People Station, man. Like I said, more music right around the corner, plus your chance to win big tickets to the amazing events going down this weekend. Money Back Yo will be live in the city, man, and you don't want to miss that. Plus the Who Run It basketball tournament, another one you do not want to miss. All right, hooking you up with tickets all day long. Okay, I got them tonight, man. Keep it locked. I don't know the time yet. I don't know. I'll tell you up next. Keep it locked. It's CTC on 923. Let's go, yo.
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0: Vibes and Love, Tyler, right here on the People Station, man. 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Money back, yo. Who running tickets, all right? 9:30. 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
2: Monday, Monday. It's a big winning Monday. We got your tickets to see Moneybagg Yo and the Who Run It Basketball Tournament. We'll get you qualified to jet away to see Kalani in the city of your choice. I got the first keyword coming up at 6 o'clock Monday morning. And a big Stop the Violence rally is coming to town. We'll be telling you about that on Monday. Dr. Rhonda Maddox will join us on Tuesday for Ask the Doctor. And we're talking mental health. Then on Thursday's talk show, we'll be talking about a work of art that's coming, benefiting the Porters, the scholarship fund for Art Porter Jr. and Art Porter Sr. And Ashley Wilson will be in with us. She's talking civic community involvement and how you can be more involved in your community. And we'll have the Water Reclamation Commission coming on. They got some new things going on there. But it all starts bright and early. Monday, Monday, with Pastor Maltbeer and our inspirational message, comedian Keith Gleason, and me, the lead dog, Broadway Joe, on Power 923 Jams, the People Station.
0: What up, Power People? 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Host of Arkansas's number one night show in July 25th. We're celebrating Rod D's official birthday bash with Moneybagg Yo at Shooter's Bar and Grill. And I got your free ticket hookup right here on Arkansas's number one night show, weeknights on the People Station, Power 92.
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0: 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Shout out my dog DJ P Smooth for the power mix at 6 and also giving us that mixtape at 8 right there with all your favorite throwbacks back to back to back just like that, man. 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All right. 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And we on the book with it too, man. 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
2: 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Like, ain't even like that. Ain't no

0: Latto's latest album was pretty fire. Let's Get Out My Face. Glorilla, right here on the People Station, man. But Latto's album was incredible, actually. I had a couple of joints on there that I liked, okay? Now, the Future album, I did get a chance to listen to over the weekend a little bit. A little shaky, all right? If I'm just being honest to me, okay? If you disagree, text me. Let me know why. 513-109-23. That is the number. That's 513-109-23. That is the number. I had an amazing birthday yesterday, so thank you to all of the power listeners out there that showed love and support and welcomed me into my 30th birthday. All right? Your boy is 30 now. Feeling old. Threw my keys in the trash this morning. That stuff start happening when you get old? Like, why y'all ain't tell me that? You know what I'm saying? Like, why you ain't tell me that? Threw my keys in the trash. I mean, I did realize that as soon as I did it, I wasn't in, you know, danger or anything. But Jesus Christ, did it start happening like that? Let me know. Need a supplement. Keep it locked. It's CTC on the People Station, Power 923. Let's go, yo.
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2: Monday, Monday. It's a big winning Monday. We got your tickets to see Moneybagg Yo and the Who Run It Basketball Tournament. We'll get you qualified to jet away to see Kalani in the city of your choice. I got the first keyword coming up at 6 o'clock Monday morning, and a big Stop the Violence rally is coming to town. We'll be telling you about that on Monday. Dr. Rhonda Maddox will join us on Tuesday for Ask the Doctor, and we're talking mental health. Then on Thursday's talk show, we'll be talking about a work of art that's coming, benefiting the Porters, the scholarship fund for Art Porter Jr. and Art Porter Sr. And Ashley Wilson will be in with us. She's talking civic community involvement and how you can be more involved in your community. And we'll have the Water Reclamation Commission coming on. They got some new things going on there. But it all starts bright and early. Monday, Monday, with Pastor Maltbeer and our inspirational message, comedian Keith Glason, and me, the lead dog, Broadway Joe, on Power 923 Jams. The people's.
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11: Back in 2019, I made a documentary for HBO called One Nation Under Stress. And what was true then is still true now. Money and financial problems are consistently ranked as the number one cause of stress in the United States. And a brand new study out of the Mayo Clinic found that worrying about money may age the heart even faster than traditional risk factors. Unlike an acute stressor, such as a short-term work deadline or a brief illness, financial strain is often chronic and ongoing. And because money affects so many aspects of daily life, financial stress can be difficult to escape. Even so, financial stress does not mean you're doomed. Just means you need to double down on the things you know are good for heart health: diet, exercise, sleep, and of course, not smoking. I'm Dr. Sanjay Gupta, helping you live a better life.
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0: 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This your boy Joe Johnson. 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Pull up.
1: I used to think about immature things. 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Is this really your real phone number?
2: Some of y'all go get washed. 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

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Zodiac sign, it must be a Gemini moon, cause we about to go half. 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
2: Whoa, whoa, whoa, whoa, whoa, whoa.
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Falling hard on another hemisphere. Somebody tell them people Mr. Hem is here. Whoa, whoa, whoa, whoa, whoa. 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

0: 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Somebody tell them people Mr. Hem is here.
1: Whoa, whoa, whoa, whoa, whoa, whoa.
0: Mr. Hem is here.
1: Whoa, whoa, whoa, whoa, whoa, whoa.
0: Mr. Hem.
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3: I heard what you said through the grapevine. 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

0: 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Who run it? Tickets on deck plus money back. Yo, this weekend. Double ticket hookup going to one winner. Keep it locked so we can keep it lit. Call number 9 with the phrase that pays. Hit me up 501-381-0923 is the number. That's 501-381-0923. That is the number. Who's my winner going to be? It's got to be you, because it can't be who? CTC right here on the People Station, baby. Power 923.
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0: It's a big winning Monday. We got your tickets to see Moneybagg Yo and the Who Run It basketball tournament. We'll get you qualified to jet away to see Kalani in the city of your choice. I got the first keyword coming up at 6 o'clock Monday morning. And a big Stop the Violence rally is coming to town. We'll be telling you about that on Monday. Dr. Rhonda Maddox will join us on Tuesday for Ask the Doctor. And we're talking mental health. Then on Thursday's talk show, we'll be talking about a work of art that's coming, benefiting the Porters, the scholarship fund for Art Porter Jr. and Art Porter Sr. And Ashley Wilson will be in with us. She's talking civic community involvement and how you can be more involved in your community. And we'll have the Water Reclamation Commission coming on. They got some new things going on there. But it all starts bright and early. Monday, with Pastor Maltbeer and our inspirational message, comedian Keith Gleason, and me, the lead dog, Broadway Joe, on Power 923 Jams, the People Station.
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11: Back in 2019, I made a documentary for HBO called One Nation Under Stress. And what was true then is still true now. money and financial problems are consistently ranked as the number one cause of stress in the United States. And a brand new study out of the Mayo Clinic found that worrying about money may age the heart even faster than traditional risk factors. Unlike an acute stressor, such as a short-term work deadline or a brief illness, financial strain is often chronic and ongoing. And because money affects so many aspects of daily life, financial stress can be difficult to escape. Even so, financial stress does not mean you're doomed. It just means you need to double down on the things you know are good for heart health: diet, exercise, sleep, and of course, not smoking. I'm Dr. Sanjay Gupta, helping you live a better life.
12: 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We're celebrating Rod D's official birthday bash with Moneybagg Yo at Shooter's Bar and Grill. 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

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It's Rampage Wood. 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

0: It's a big winning Monday. We got your tickets to see Moneybag Yo and the Who Run It Basketball Tournament. We'll get you qualified to jet away to see Kalani in the city of your choice. I got the first keyword coming up at 6 o'clock Monday morning. And a big Stop the Violence rally is coming to town. We'll be telling you about that on Monday. Dr. Rhonda Maddox will join us on Tuesday for Ask the Doctor. And we're talking mental health. Then on Thursday's talk show, we'll be talking about a work of art that's coming, benefiting the Porter. The scholarship fund for Art Porter Jr. and Art Porter Sr. And Ashley Wilson will be in with us. She's talking civic community involvement and how you can be more involved in your community. And we'll have the Water Reclamation Commission coming on. They got some new things going on there. But it all starts bright and early. Monday, with Pastor Maltbeer and our inspirational message, comedian Keith Gleason, and me, the lead dog, Broadway Joe, on Power 923 Jams, the People Station.
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0: 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Somebody tell them people Mr. Hem is here.
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0: Mr. Hem is here.
1: Whoa, whoa, whoa, whoa, whoa, whoa.
0: Mr. Hem.
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1: 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Talk big t-shirt, Billy. 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

0: stylish. 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Watch on my wrist, but I want that diamond. 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
14: We've all been there, in a boring meeting, a long lecture, struggling to stay awake. 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Aside from the obvious, making sure you're getting enough sleep, there are a couple quick pick-me-ups that experts recommend before you take your seat. 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If you're not a caffeine drinker, even just taking small sips of water throughout your meeting could be enough to keep you awake. 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I'm Dr. Sanjay Gupta, helping you live a better life.
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3: Monday. It's a big winning Monday. We got your tickets to see Moneybagg Yo and the Who Run It basketball tournament. We'll get you qualified to jet away to see Kalani in the city of your choice. I got the first keyword coming up at 6 o'clock Monday morning. And a big Stop the Violence rally is coming to town. We'll be telling you about that on Monday. Dr. Rhonda Maddox will join us on Tuesday for Ask the Doctor. And we're talking mental health. Then on Thursday's talk show, we'll be talking about a work of art that's coming, benefiting the Porters, the scholarship fund for Art Porter Jr. and Art Porter Sr. And Ashley Wilson will be in with us. She's talking civic community involvement and how you can be more involved in your community. And we'll have the Water Reclamation Commission coming on. 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But it all starts bright and early. Monday with Pastor Maltbeer and our inspirational message, comedian Keith Glason, and me, the lead dog, Broadway Joe, on Power 923 Jams, the People Station.
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9: I read this interesting story the other day, which was written by a colleague of mine, about why so-called, quote, admin nights are the new book club for busy adults. Now, I learned this is a term coined by journalist Chris Collin, who wrote about this life hack in the Wall Street Journal. An admin night is when people come together for a night, a fun night, while holding one another accountable to an assignment. The ones usually considered back burner tasks, the ones that you've been putting off. The person you choose to do an admin night with matters a lot because that's your accountability partner. That's what one person told us. People love the social aspect because it can bring these boring tasks to light, make them feel more fun, and where you go matters as well. You need to have enough space and hopefully not too many distractions. And again, don't forget to leave some time for fun. I'm Dr. Sanjay Gupta, helping you live a better life.
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0: It's a big winning Monday. We got your tickets to see Moneybagg Yo and the Who Run It basketball tournament. We'll get you qualified to jet away to see Kalani in the city of your choice. I got the first keyword coming up at 6 o'clock Monday morning. And a big Stop the Violence rally is coming to town. We'll be telling you about that on Monday. Dr. Rhonda Maddox will join us on Tuesday for Ask the Doctor. And we're talking mental health. Then on Thursday's talk show, we'll be talking about a work of art that's coming, benefiting the Porters. The scholarship fund for Art Porter Jr. and Art Porter Sr. And Ashley Wilson will be in with us. She's talking civic community involvement and how you can be more involved in your community. And we'll have the Water Reclamation Commission coming on. They got some new things going on there. But it all starts bright and early. Monday with Pastor Maltbeer and our inspirational message. 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
18: I heard what you said through the grapevine. 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

grapevine. 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

0: right. Hey, it's comedian Ambrose Jones, man. 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
1: 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Ballin' hard on another hemisphere. Somebody tell them people Mr. Hem is here.
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0: 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Never chase bread, chase the vision. Make your word when you see it, be the business. No cap, God am a witness. Success feel better, independent. 9-11 at the Valley, Adeline it. Big Master P vibe, no limit. Ballin' hard on another hemisphere. Somebody tell them people Mr. Hem is here.
1: Whoa, whoa, whoa, whoa, whoa, whoa.
0: Mr. Hem is here.

0: You could put me any place on the map, cause I'm him. Never chase bread, chase the vision. Make your word when you said be the business. No cap, God am a witness. Success feel better, independent. 9-11 at the Valley Adelaide. Big Master P vibe, no limit. Falling hard on another hemisphere. Somebody tell them people Mr. Hem is here.
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0: Mr. Hem is here.
1: Whoa, whoa, whoa, whoa, whoa, whoa.
0: Mr. Hem.
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1: 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This is the one and only comedian Jesse McDonald, a.k.a. Mr. I Ain't Drunk, I Just Walked This Way. 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

0: 10. Girl, you a 10, girl, you a 10, girl, you a 10. 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

0: Yo, what up? This is the one and only comedian Jesse McDonald, a.k.a. Mr. I Ain't Drunk, I Just Walked This Way. I listen to Power 92 on the app everywhere I go. You don't believe me? Try it for yourself.
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8: Back in 2019, I made a documentary for HBO called One Nation Under Stress. And what was true then is still true now. Money and financial problems are consistently ranked as the number one cause of stress in the United States. And a brand new study out of the Mayo Clinic found that worrying about money may age the heart even faster than traditional risk factors. Unlike an acute stressor, such as a short-term work deadline or a brief illness, financial strain is often chronic and ongoing. And because money affects so many aspects of daily life, financial stress can be difficult to escape. Even so, financial stress does not mean you're doomed. It just means you need to double down on the things you know are good for heart health: diet, exercise, sleep, and of course, not smoking. I'm Dr. Sanjay Gupta, helping you live a better life.
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Hey, I've been playing for some years. 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Hey, I'm in the field, not a pill. 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Rose Rush still Uncle Phil. Yeah.

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0: It's a big winning Monday. We got your tickets to see Moneybagg Yo and the Who Run It basketball tournament. We'll get you qualified to jet away to see Kalani in the city of your choice. I got the first keyword coming up at 6 o'clock Monday morning. And a big Stop the Violence rally is coming to town. We'll be telling you about that on Monday. Dr. Rhonda Maddox will join us on Tuesday for Ask the Doctor. And we're talking mental health. Then on Thursday's talk show, we'll be talking about a work of art that's coming, benefiting the Porters, the scholarship fund for Art Porter Jr. and Art Porter Sr. And Ashley Wilson will be in with us. She's talking civic community involvement and how you can be more involved in your community. And we'll have the Water Reclamation Commission coming on. They got some new things going on there. But it all starts bright and early. Monday, with Pastor Maltbeer and our inspirational message, comedian Keith Gleason, and me, the lead dog, Broadway Joe, on Power 923 Jams, the People Station.
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6: 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And chances are that something else is more important. 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I'm talking about diet. 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Exercise, meaning multiple rounds of cardio and strength training, and sleep. For most people, 7 to 9 hours a night. I'd like to think of these things as sort of a three-legged stool, right? If you're not doing any one of them, it's really hard to keep balanced with the others. The key here is you don't have to strive for perfection. Doing anything is going to be better than nothing. I'm Dr. Sanjay Gupta, helping you live a better life.
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0: It's a big winning Monday. We got your tickets to see Moneybagg Yo and the Who Run It basketball tournament. We'll get you qualified to jet away to see Kalani in the city of your choice. I got the first keyword coming up at 6 o'clock Monday morning. And a big Stop the Violence rally is coming to town. We'll be telling you about that on Monday. Dr. Rhonda Maddox will join us on Tuesday for Ask the Doctor. And we're talking mental health. Then on Thursday's talk show, we'll be talking about a work of art that's coming, benefiting the Porters. The scholarship fund for Art Porter Jr. and Art Porter Sr. And Ashley Wilson will be in with us. She's talking civic community involvement and how you can be more involved in your community. And we'll have the Water Reclamation Commission coming on. They got some new things going on there. But it all starts bright and early. Monday, with Pastor Maltbeer and our inspirational message, comedian Keith Gleason, and me, the lead dog, Broadway Joe, on Power 923 Jams, the people's.
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9: I read this interesting story the other day, which was written by a colleague of mine, about why so-called, quote, admin nights are the new book club for busy adults. Now, I learned this is a term coined by journalist Chris Collin, who wrote about this life hack in the Wall Street Journal. An admin night is when people come together for a night, a fun night, while holding one another accountable to an assignment. The ones usually considered back burner tasks, the ones that you've been putting off. The person you choose to do an admin night with matters a lot because that's your accountability partner. That's what one person told us. People love the social aspect because it can bring these boring tasks to light, make them feel more fun, and where you go matters as well. You need to have enough space and hopefully not too many distractions. And again, don't forget to leave some time for fun. I'm Dr. Sanjay Gupta, helping you live a better life.
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0: adapt. 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
0: Mr. Hem is here.
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Hey, what's good, y'all? It's Rampage Wood. And you know, anytime I'm in the city, I'm locked in to Power 92 Jams, the People Station. 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
1: What's up, though? 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

let's get the party started. See you at the bar, you was hardly talking. That's when I knew that your heart was scarring. Friends to lovers need a part to star in. Like, wait, babe, let me ask your pardon.

0: It's a big winning Monday. We got your tickets to see Moneybagg Yo and the Who Run It basketball tournament. We'll get you qualified to jet away to see Kalani in the city of your choice. I got the first keyword coming up at 6 o'clock Monday morning. And a big Stop the Violence rally is coming to town. We'll be telling you about that on Monday. Dr. Rhonda Maddox will join us on Tuesday for Ask the Doctor. And we're talking mental health. Then on Thursday's talk show, we'll be talking about a work of art that's coming, benefiting the Porters, the scholarship fund for Art Porter Jr. and Art Porter Sr. And Ashley Wilson will be in with us. She's talking civic community involvement and how you can be more involved in your community. And we'll have the Water Reclamation Commission coming on. They got some new things going on there. But it all starts bright and early Monday with Pastor Maltbeer and our inspirational message, comedian Keith Gleason, and me, the lead dog, Broadway Joe, on Power 923 Jams, the people's.
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0: What up, fam? This your boy, Big Sit. The essence of a woman, oh, she ain't got it. 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

0: cap. 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
0: Mr. Hem is here.
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4: 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Two other factors driving progressive overload are time under tension and muscular fatigue. That means the amount of time your muscles are engaged during a movement, the slower the movement, the harder it will be until you reach the point where you can't do another rep with good form. 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Also, remember this, pay attention to your breath. So important. Breathe out when you exert force. I'm Dr. Sanjay Gupta, helping you live a better life.
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0: It's a big winning Monday. We got you tickets to see Moneybagg Yo and the Who Run It basketball tournament. We'll get you qualified to jet away to see Kalani in the city of your choice. I got the first keyword coming up at 6 o'clock Monday morning. And a big Stop the Violence rally is coming to town. We'll be telling you about that on Monday. Dr. Rhonda Maddox will join us on Tuesday for Ask the Doctor. And we're talking mental health. Then on Thursday's talk show, we'll be talking about a work of art that's coming, benefiting the Porters, the scholarship fund for Art Porter Jr. and Art Porter Sr. And Ashley Wilson will be in with us. She's talking civic community involvement and how you can be more involved in your community. And we'll have the Water Reclamation Commission coming on. They got some new things going on there. But it all starts bright and early. Monday, with Pastor Maltbeer and our inspirational message, comedian Keith Gleason, and me, the lead dog, Broadway Joe, on Power 923 Jams, the people's.
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2: I read this interesting story the other day, which was written by a colleague of mine, about why so-called, quote, admin nights are the new book club for busy adults. Now, I learned this is a term coined by journalist Chris Collin, who wrote about this life hack in the Wall Street Journal. An admin night is when people come together for a night, a fun night, while holding one another accountable to an assignment. The ones usually considered back burner tasks, the ones that you've been putting off. The person you choose to do an admin night with matters a lot because that's your accountability partner. That's what one person told us. People love the social aspect because it can bring these boring tasks to light, make them feel more fun, and where you go matters as well. You need to have enough space and hopefully not too many distractions. And again, don't forget to leave some time for fun. I'm Dr. Sanjay Gupta, helping you live a better life.
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0: Yo, what's happening? 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
1: Mr.

0: 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Ballin' hard on another hemisphere. Somebody tell them people Mr. Hem is here.
1: Whoa, whoa, whoa, whoa, whoa, whoa.
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0: 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Somebody tell them people Mr. Hem is here.
1: Whoa, whoa, whoa, whoa, whoa, whoa.
0: Mr. Hem is here.
1: Whoa, whoa, whoa, whoa, whoa, whoa.
0: Mr. Hem.
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13: As a parent, when you send your kid off to school in the morning, you know that they're going to be learning, they're going to be spending time with their friends. But new study out of UCSF found adolescents are spending an average of 70 minutes of their school day on their phones. Now, some kids will say they need their phones to help with schoolwork, but this study found that they were spending the vast majority of their screen time on TikTok, Instagram, and Snapchat. Not really apps that you're going to be turning to for homework help. Now, the study's lead author said, don't blame kids for using their phones at school. Teach them how to resist them. Focus on what they'd get by putting them aside rather than what you're taking away. Explain how phones could hurt their academic performance, and also remind them of this. Nothing takes the place of real face-to-face friendships. I'm Dr. Sanjay Gupta, helping you live a better life.
14: You're you.
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15: First person shooter mode. We turning your song to a funeral. To the just say they want office. You better be talking about working in cubicles. Yeah, them boys had a lot, but I knew the code. A lot of debate in my numero. Not the three, not the two, on the UNO. Yeah.

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Yeah.

y'all, it's your girl Cheryl Underwood. And when I'm looking for a husband, when I'm looking for a place to eat, when I'm looking for something to buy, I'm always listening to Power 92.3 Jams on the app, baby. I can go everywhere with it.

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0: It's a big winning Monday. We got your tickets to see Moneybagg Yo and the Who Run It basketball tournament. We'll get you qualified to jet away to see Kalani in the city of your choice. I got the first keyword coming up at 6 o'clock Monday morning. And a big Stop the Violence rally is coming to town. We'll be telling you about that on Monday. Dr. Rhonda Maddox will join us on Tuesday for Ask the Doctor. And we're talking mental health. Then on Thursday's talk show, we'll be talking about a work of art that's coming, benefiting the Porters, the scholarship fund for Art Porter Jr. and Art Porter Sr. And Ashley Wilson will be in with us. She's talking civic community involvement and how you can be more involved in your community. And we'll have the Water Reclamation Commission coming on. They got some new things going on there. But it all starts bright and early. Monday with Pastor Maltbeer and our inspirational message, comedian Keith Gleason, and me, the lead dog, Broadway Joe, on Power 923 Jams, the people's.
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1: If you're looking to get stronger, you don't necessarily need a bunch of heavy weights to do that, at least not to start. Body weight workouts, when you do them the right way, can be really effective. Strength and conditioning specialist Dana Santis told us, with body weight training, you create progressive overload by changing joint angles, adding instability, or choosing more challenging variations of the same exercise. Two other factors driving progressive overload are time under tension and muscular fatigue. That means the amount of time your muscles are engaged during a movement, the slower the movement, the harder it will be until you reach the point where you can't do another rep with good form. You want to stop before you collapse. Also, remember this, pay attention to your breath. So important. Breathe out when you exert force. I'm Dr. Sanjay Gupta, helping you live a better life.
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the lead dog. Say it, dog. Dog. Cause I'm the lead dog. That's right. Dog. Dog.

And welcome to the Tuesday morning edition of the Broadway Joe Morning Show. It's the Ask the Doctor edition. We'll have Dr. Rhonda Maddox with us this morning, and we'll be talking a little mental health and more. All that's coming up right here this morning. But we started off with the key word. We want you to jet away to see Kalani in the city of your choice. Round-trip airfare for two to the city of your choice. Two-night hotel stay, VIP meet-and-greet package, and it's all provided by Live Nation. And your keyword

0: 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ROAD to 95819 to get yourself qualified to see Kalani in the city of your choice. Big basketball, who run it this weekend's coming to the Rock, the Jack Stevens Center. We got tickets for that this morning. Yep, we want you to be in the house for the Who Run It basketball tournament. We're going to give you the exact time to win those tickets. We got it coming up for you right here on the Broadway Joe Morning Show. Comedian Keith Gleason is with us this morning. He's got some trending stories and some sports to talk about.
1: Yes, sir. And the biggest thing we got to talk about today, of course, if you didn't notice on yesterday, we got to 100 degrees.
0: Whew.
1: So just know that there are cooling centers all around the city that are open. And we got some warning signs for a heat stroke. I'll tell you what things you need to look for, because sometimes people don't even know they're having a heat stroke.
0: I can tell you how to avoid it.
1: Stay out to eat.
0: Don't go outside.
1: Because it was really, really hot on yesterday.
0: And it'll fool you, too.
1: Yeah, yeah.
0: It'll sneak up on you.
1: Yes, sir. Yes, sir. So we'll tell you exactly what you need to look for, especially with some elderly people. You really need to look for a heat stroke in elderly people. And we got to talk about Offset. He finally gets sentenced in his weed dispensary assault case. I'll tell you what happened there. Also, Al Sharpton and Tyler Perry have offered a $50,000 reward for information in the death of the teenager Nolan Wells there in Mississippi. Also, if you owe money for a pending student loan, just know you have exactly 90 days to get it together. I'll tell you exactly what you need to do there. The FDA, they finally speak out about its recent false positive in one sample of those Taylor Farms lettuce. The test that they did there, you know, with that explosive diarrhea. We'll get into that story. And to slide over to some sports and entertainment, legendary Arkansas running back and the member of the 1964 championship team there passes away. I'll tell you about that story. And the 2026 SEC Media Day, we get a chance to hear from our head coach, Razorback football head coach, Ryan Silverfield, on Thursday. So you get a chance to check that out. And the Razorback men's basketball team could have another number one prospect headed to the hill. A lot to talk about there. And we're going to talk about it. All that coming up in sports, entertainment, and trending stories.
0: And coming up this morning in Arkansas news, it is the heat today. This could be one of the hottest days of the year. So we're going to talk more about that. We've got it coming up for you here this morning. And families are preparing for the upcoming school year, and you could take advantage of it. Got to give some big health, props out to Baptist Health and their community outreach. They're getting those shots done for you. Immunization time. We'll be telling you more about that coming up. And the new resources for domestic violence survivors. That's a new center here in Arkansas. So we'll tell you more about that. Little Rock police are asking for your help in a shooting. Looked like it was a double shooting. One person's dead from that at a hotel. We'll give you an update on that. And Jacksonville hosts a community crime forum that's going on in Jacksonville tonight. We'll be telling you about all of that. It's coming up in Arkansas News. And right now, the power lines are on for early morning birthdays and anniversaries. And if you have a birthday or an anniversary, now is the time to hit us up at 501-381-0923. If you have questions for the doctor, today is Ask the Doctor Day. I got to give some big props out to the Arkansas Minority Health Commission and to the Arkansas Medical, Dental, and Pharmaceutical Association. They make it all possible. Ask the Doctor Day here on the Broadway Joe Morning Show. Birthdays, anniversaries, 501-381-0923.
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5: Chris Breezy. At 6:19, 19 minutes after 6 o'clock here. 80 already in Little Rock as we look for a high today. Now 102 degrees. Woo! It's going to be a hot one.

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1: Hey, it's 22 after 6, 6:22 here. 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And your keyword is R-O-A-D. 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It could be you and the guests. And, of course, we got the airfare. We got the hotel accommodations. We want to make you feel like you are very, very special, and you can hear this lady, and she'll be singing that song. Yeah, this the song. This the song. This is who she is, okay? Again, the keyword for you, it is 501. The keyword, I'm sorry, is road, R-O-A-D, and you text it to 95819. That's the keyword for you. It is R-O-A-D. You text it to 95819. Now, if you got birthdays and anniversaries, that's where you give us a call at 501-381-0923. It's the time of the morning now that we talk about things that happened on this day in history. We've reached the 21st day. Let's go to the city today and do it for the city folks, because it's going to be hot in the city. Going to be about 102 degrees around all this concrete. So it is the 21st day of July. Yep. July, Keith. It's July.
2: Yes, sir. July. And we're
1: going to went to the country. You said July.
2: July, did I?
1: July.
2: July.
1: July.
2: July.
1: There you go.
2: We're in the city. My bad, Joe.
1: City word.
2: Speaking of the city, we're going to go back to 1989. And you remember Spike Lee's joint, Do the Right Thing, opens in theaters, introducing the Public Enemy anthem, Fight the Power.
1: All right.
2: Which opens the film and plays on Radio Raheem's boombox whenever he shows up. Also, in the same year, 1989, performing on the Club MTV tour at a stop in Bristol, Connecticut, Milli Vanilli's tracks go screwy when they try to lip sync to the song Girl You Know It's True. As the line, the girl you know it's, repeats over and over, the duo panic and they scurry off stage. It is later revealed that they did not sing on the album. And then last on this day in history, in 1995, a Los Angeles jury throws out a lawsuit filed against Michael Jackson by five of his pop star security guards, who alleged that they were fired after learning the truth about Jackson's nighttime visits with young boys. That's what I have on this day in history, Joe.
1: All right. And coming up, we're going to give you the exact time to get your win on. That's all on the way here. It's the Broadway Joe Morning Show. 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
4: 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Bush. 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
3: It's 6:30 here on the Broadway Joe Morning Show. 80 degrees in Little Rock. You got questions for the doctor? We're taking them now.

0: Hey, it is 6:33 now. We're 27 minutes away from 7 o'clock here. It's the Broadway Joe Morning Show, and Keith and I were just talking, and I finally got an opportunity to go through some questions on yesterday, and I got them all together and posted some on our page. So you can actually go to the Broadway Joe Morning Show page and look at some of the questions that we have up there. And some very interesting questions on the PPP. We'll be talking. I don't know. We're going to let you look at the comments and see which one we're going to talk about on tomorrow. We do have the one that we posted on yesterday about the, and man, let me tell you, everybody's been talking about this one. The young lady that's facing first-degree murder charges in Memphis. That found the 20-year-old man hiding under her bed at 1:30 in the morning. And I think everybody, if you look at the comments, a lot of people are saying her mistake is allowing him to leave the house. And then she shot him in the back of the head. Yeah. So that one's there. And the ones that we posted on last night, there were three of them. And one of them is about the young lady that has a boyfriend that is serving a 15-year prison sentence. She has two kids by him, and his parents have been kind of helping her along. Mm-hmm. But now she's into a relationship with another man now, and the parents have kind of backed up and kind of cut her off.
1: So that's his job. That's his job, Joe.
0: She feels like, you know, they're wrong. They're still their grandkids.
1: Yeah.
0: You know what I'm saying? So, but anyway, that one's there. And we also have the power brother that came home for Memorial Day weekend and didn't like the fact that his baby sister looks like it's twofold here, but he was upset about her cursing around their mother, mm-hmm. but she's also moved her boyfriend in the house. And so her boyfriend and her, or his baby sister, they look after the mother, but they're cussing around the mother, and he got a problem with that. But she told him off and said, "You ain't been here in 3 years. How you gonna come here and try to tell me what to do? I'm the one taking care of mama." So that question is there. And then there's the one about the power sister that says she loves her husband, but her husband is a homebody. He doesn't go anywhere. He stays home all the time. And she's she's ready to cut her losses and saying, "Hey, you know." I like one of the comments I read in there. The lady was saying, "You're always trying to change somebody. You knew what he was." That's what he keeps saying when she says, "Can we go out? Can we do this? Can we do that?"
1: And,
0: and he said that. "You knew who I was when you married me. Mm-hmm. I don't want to go nowhere. I'm satisfied right here." Right.
1: You're not that type. You're going to make it worse trying to change him. You just can't make the man decide he wants to start running the streets.
0: So those comments are there. You can go to the Broadway Joe Morning Show page and you can make your comments on them. We're going to be talking about one of them on tomorrow, but we actually posted the one about the Memphis story a little earlier than the other three that are there now. So a lot of people have already been talking about the Memphis situation. It is a tough situation over there, and this lady is in our prayers, and a lot of people have a lot of sympathy for her, but it's like you let the man leave your house, man.
1: Yeah, man.
0: That's all I can say. You let the man leave your house. That changes things. Changes things a whole lot. So it's all on my page. Go out, check it out. You can get your comments on it. We're going to be talking about one of them for sure on tomorrow, as well as on Thursday. We'll be talking about it. So Moses Moody is scheduled to stop by and holler at us on Thursday also. So you'll be hanging out with us. You know, this weekend is the Who Run It basketball tournament.
1: That's right.
0: And I got tickets for you for the Who Run It basketball tournament. We've been telling you about a lot of people that are a part of the Who Run It basketball tournament. So we're going to be giving you a chance to win those tickets at your winning time this morning. It is 8:30. So that's your winning time. Want to see you there at the Jack Stevens Center. If you're in Central Arkansas, I'm pretty sure you know some of these guys that'll be playing on this Saturday. So, and it's Saturday and Sunday, the tournament. So we'll be telling you more about all of that that's coming up. And coming up a little later this morning, Keith, you do have some sports and trending stories. And all we can say is Coach Cal has done it again. And I think that Madison Square Garden is the next big game that he's put on the schedule. And it's a pretty good team.
1: Yeah, it's a pretty good team.
0: And he's getting new players again. Boy, he just... we can talk basketball. Don't say nothing about football because media days are coming up. And if you were listening to Coach on last Friday, the Razorbacks are picked dead last.
1: Yeah.
0: They actually put the Big Ten and the SEC together, and the Razorbacks were still last.
1: They were still last, Joe. So it's one of those situations where, I'm going to tell you, Joe, it's a different coach, but it's going to be the same situation. I
0: just can't believe they're only picking them to win two football games this season, period.
1: Well, one of the problems is you're playing in the SEC.
0: Yeah.
1: That's part of the issue.
0: And they added an extra SEC game to everybody's schedule this year also, so they don't get the cupcake games. So it doesn't look like according to what they're saying, 2 to 3 possible games, and that's not going to get you to the bowl games.
1: And this is what makes it even worse.
0: No UAPB on the schedule this year.
1: You get a season where you get a chance to play a very, very experienced Arch Manning.
0: Wow.
1: In Texas.
0: Mm. Everybody.
1: Yeah. So
0: Vanderbilt.
1: Yeah, it's like, going to be ugly.
0: We can't beat Vanderbilt?
1: Yeah, it's going to be ugly, Joe. It's going to be ugly. But the good part about the entire schedule is you're playing games where people want to watch. So you're playing teams that people want to watch. Yeah. So that's a good thing. That's a very good thing. That's one of the things that's good for Coach Cal. That's why he's playing Indiana at Madison Square Garden. Because guys are like, I want to go to Arkansas. Because they playing everybody. You get those scouts, get a chance to look at these guys, play some premier talent. And
0: they're going to the Bahamas too, aren't they?
1: They going everywhere, Joe.
0: Yeah, okay.
1: They going to the Bahamas. They going everywhere, Joe. So shout out to Coach Cal. He has most definitely came and changed the culture on the hill. I can't remember who it was. I can't remember if it was Deacon or somebody that was arguing with me about Hustle Man.
0: Okay, Muscle Man. Yeah. I want to think it was Deacon.
1: Yeah.
0: Yeah.
1: We did 2 years ago, didn't he?
0: Yeah.
1: What we getting me? We don't need Coach Cal. He was arguing me, talking about we should keep Hustle Man.
0: Well, I don't know. I can't remember exactly who it was, but
1: man.
0: Was somebody. I remember somebody was telling you that we didn't need him,
1: Okay.
0: But they probably won't admit it now.
1: They're not going to admit it.
0: They're not going to call up and say,
1: they're not going to
0: it
1: admit
0: was
1: it.
0: Me.
1: They're not going to admit it. Because Coach Cal has done his thing so far. He has really, really changed.
0: Thank God. Because of football, bro, we in trouble.
1: We in trouble, man.
0: Mm-hmm.
1: But all the number one recruits want to come on the hill to play for Coach Cal. And legendary Arkansas running back, member of the 1964 championship team here at Arkansas, he passes away. We're going to get into that. And just a reminder, as you said, Joe, Coach Ryan Silverfield will talk football, Razorback football, on Thursday at SEC Media Day.

0: heat stroke at that moment. So I'm going to tell you some things to look for. We're going to talk about all...
1: I can tell you, it's easy way to avoid it. Stay your ass in the house. That's it. That's
0: Stay
1: it.
0: Where the AC is on.
1: Yes, sir. We're gonna... And if you know elderly people out there that don't have air conditioning in their home, please take them to a cooling center today. They're going to need that. We're expecting temperatures, a heat index to be close to 115 today. So serious. Real serious. And if you got anything outdoors, the city of Little Rock, they don't play about it. Especially if you have pets, animals, anything like that, they need fluid. Today's the day you bring them in the house or you find some shelter for them or you're going to get a citation because they will be out checking again today for that.
0: Yes, sir. So be sure you stay abreast to that. We're going to talk about all those stories coming up in sports, entertainment, and trending stories.
1: And if you got questions for the doctor today, we have Dr. Rhonda Maddox joining us live in the studio this morning. And we're going to be talking about your mental health. And we'll be giving you some information about it. This is information from the Arkansas Minority Health Commission and the Arkansas Medical, Dental, and Pharmaceutical Association. Ask the doc today. Let's talk it out in commemoration of a number of National Mental Health Month. So we're going to talk about it today. We got it coming up. And if you got questions, text or call 501-381-0923. 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
1: And they found me out of Little West Helena, Arkansas. 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
3: Arkansas news coming up next, and we're going to talk about this heat. Heat index today could be up near 115 degrees. So let me get some early morning stepping getting in, because we're going to need some blessings up in here today. Hey! Here's Cupid stepping for the blessings. We're taking early morning birthdays and anniversaries. It was already 80 degrees in Little Rock. Ask

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3: And thank you so much for all of your questions already this morning for Ask the Doc today. And we have our psychiatrist joining us this morning. That's Dr. Rhonda Maddox. And she'll be joining us inside the hour. So if you have any questions for the doctor today, we got to give big props out to the Arkansas Medical, Dental, and Pharmaceutical Association and the Arkansas Minority Health Commission, providing us with a doctor once a month to answer your medical question. And today is the day to get your questions answered for free. Hey, one of the questions we're going to ask the doctor about how to stay safe outside in this weather today. But we're going to be talking more about that. This could be the hottest day of the year. We're expecting a heat index today around 115 degrees. And just for Mighty Vikings, they have canceled practice yesterday and today. They will not be, even though we got shade. The coaches say, it's too hot out there for us, y'all. We worry about the kids. We too damn old to get out there. So, all right. No practice for Mighty Vikings today. And we're going to talk more about this heat. We're going to talk more about that with our doctor today, Dr. Rhonda Maddox. But we'll talk more about it coming up in the news. Definitely want you to stay safe. There are cooling centers in almost every city out here. Find it. If you know an elderly person that does not have a air conditioning in their home, they got fans. Fans ain't gonna get it today. They need to get to a cooling center. Please, you be proactive and please take them to a cooling center today. We're gonna talk more about this coming up in the news. And as we get prepared for the upcoming school year, we always give some big props out to Baptist Health. They've got immunizations coming, and we'll be telling you where you can get your shots for your kids, as well as the Arkansas Family First Peace Center is now open in Little Rock. Great opportunity. They got lots of beds. We're going to tell you more about that coming up. Little Rock Police, they're asking for the public's help in identifying a suspect connected to a deadly shooting Sunday night at a hotel in Breckenridge. We'll talk about that coming up. And community leaders are gathering this evening in my hometown of Jacksonville, focusing on reducing crime and violence in the community. We're going to tell you about that event. All of that, we've got it coming up for you. And later this morning, we will talk some trending stories, and the heat is still a big story to talk about, and making sure that you know the importance of today being cool outside. Again, that heat index is scheduled to be around 115 today. Yeah, it'll sleep up on it. It will sneak up on you. And I ask you, Keith, because you do a lot with heating and air in your other job. Has it ever gotten you, man, in one of those roofs or up on mainly up in the roof? That's where it's at now.
4: Yeah, Joe, but the one thing I do, as you know, days that I know that I'm have to be in the attic, I start really, really early. So that way I get as much done by 11, 12 o'clock, and then I'm down. Because I know that, especially if I'm working by myself, if something happens, nobody will know I'm up there for hours.
3: Right, and then you got you do a lot of fruit and
4: of course,
3: drink a lot of water.
4: I'm eating fruit right now, eating watermelon right now, Joe.
3: Right.
4: So yeah, I try my best to do that, and I know you noticed that.
3: Hydrated,
4: yeah, stay hydrated, because a lot of times people think being hydrated is H2O, but the best way to stay hydrated is H3O, which is water that's in fruit.
3: Okay.
4: So I eat a lot of fruit for that reason right there. So you absolutely correct. So this is a good time. This is the watermelon season. So if you can get a hold to a watermelon. Say what, Joe?
3: I eat it every day.
4: Every day?
3: Every day.
4: I'm talking about one of the best antioxidants you can eat besides grapes and fruits and berries and stuff like that. Well, berries. But yeah, Joe, you got to really be aware of trying to stay hydrated. And that's one of the best ways is eating your water, as we say back when I used to play sports. Eat your water. But just be aware that those cooling centers are now open all around the city. So if you have an elderly person that doesn't have any air at home, man, take them to your house or something like that, or even get them a hotel room. But right now is not the time to be like, oh, grandma will be okay, because she won't be okay.
3: No, not today.
4: Grandma will not be okay. Pawpaw will not be okay. He sit outside in the heat every day. Not in this heat, he don't. So be sure you look out for those people, especially if you have elderly relatives and stuff like that. Please, please, please. And some warning signs. I'm going to give you some warning signs of a heat stroke. What to look for if someone is having a heat stroke. Of course, we're going to talk about that. And we most definitely got to talk about if you owe money for a pending student loan, just know that you have exactly, from today, you have exactly 90 days to switch some things around. And I'm going to tell you what you can do there. Al Sharpton and Tyler Perry have offered a $50,000 reward for information in the death of the teenager, Nolan Wells, there in Mississippi. And Offset has finally been sentenced in his weed dispensary assault case. We're going to talk about all those stories coming up in Trending Stories.
1: From the KRN Newsroom, I'm Jay Jones. Today is expected to be the hottest day of the year so far across much of Arkansas. A heat alert remains in effect as temperatures climb into the low 100s with heat index values that could reach as high as 115 degrees. Stay hydrated, limit outdoor activity during the afternoon hours, and check on those elderly neighbors and those without reliable air conditioning. Families preparing for the upcoming school year can take advantage of free immunization clinics being offered across central Arkansas. Baptist Health Community Outreach begins its Ready for School campaign today with a clinic at the Mexican Consulate in Little Rock. Additional clinics are planned through August in Little Rock, Sherwood, Jacksonville, and Maplevale. Arkansas's first Family Peace Center is now open in Little Rock. The Forest of Hope Family Peace Center, operated by Women and Children First, brings counseling, legal services, advocacy, and emergency shelter resources together under one roof. Survivors had to previously visit as many as 22 locations to get needed services. Little Rock police are asking for the public's help identifying a suspect connected to a deadly shooting Sunday night at a hotel on Breckenridge Drive. Officers found two men suffering from gunshot wounds. One died at the scene while the other was transported to a hospital. Detectives have released images of a person they believe may be involved. Leaders in Jacksonville are inviting residents to take part in a public forum focused on reducing crime and violence in the city. The event, called Breaking the Cycle, Real Talk, Real Solutions, takes place tonight from 6 to 8 p.m. at the Curtis Green Life Center on Ray Road in Jacksonville. The discussion will focus on crime prevention, community safety, resources available to families, and practical solutions that residents can work on together. From the KRN Newsroom, I'm Jay Jones. 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
2: 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Partly cloudy and 101 degrees for the high temperature. That feels like temperature around 110, a 10% chance for a stray shower. Tonight, only 79 and partly cloudy. Wednesday, behind a frontal boundary, high temperatures in the mid-90s under partly cloudy skies. I'm KRK Chief Meteorologist Todd Jacobian from the News Radio 102.9 KRN.
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3: Okay, Young Miami's not number one again, okay? This is the number one song now. T.I., Mr. Him. Hey, 80 degrees in Little Rock.
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0: 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Falling hard on another hemisphere. Somebody tell them people Mr. Hem is here.
1: Whoa, whoa, whoa, whoa, whoa, whoa.
0: Mr. Hem.

0: you could put me any place on the map, cause I'm him. Never chase bread, chase the vision. Make your word when you see it, be the business. No cap, God am a witness. Success feel better, independent. 9-11 mid the valley, at a limit. Big Master P vibe, no limit. Falling hard on another hemisphere. Somebody tell them people Mr. Hem is here.
1: Whoa, whoa, whoa, whoa, whoa, whoa.
0: Mr. Hem is here.
1: Whoa, whoa, whoa, whoa, whoa, whoa.
0: Mr. Hem.
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3: Well, this is the third Tuesday of the month, and we get the doctor in. And our doctor today is Dr. Rhonda Maddox. She is a psychiatrist. She's joining us because this is a very special month. And I got to tell you, Doc, I had no idea who B.B. Moore Campbell is. But we're going to talk a little bit about B.B. Moore Campbell because this is a special month, and it's actually kind of a special month in her honor, we'll say that. So talk a little bit about her, and then we'll talk a little bit about you and why you're here and all of that. So welcome to the show, and great to have you in this morning.
4: My pleasure. Always glad to be here. B.B. Moore Campbell is an author, a journalist. Okay. She authored a number of New York Times bestsellers, and she had a daughter who had mental illness, bipolar disorder, and substance abuse issues. And so she wrote children's books to help her granddaughter understand her mother's mental illness. But she also wrote novels to help us gain better insight into loving people with mental illness.
3: Okay. Well, it's really an interesting thing because she dedicated her life to dismantling the stigma of mental illness, especially when it comes to people of color.
4: Yes.
3: And African Americans. We say that all the time, that get Uncle Ray Ray out the closet. It's time for us to talk about this.
4: Yeah.
5: Yeah, out the basement.
4: That's right. So she, because of her intimate experience, she really wrote beautifully about that and helped other people who would not ordinarily understand mental illness get a little bit of closer insight into it. Very, very powerful writer. One of my favorites is 72 Hour Hold. That was a great one.
3: Okay. And this is a special month for her, yes. Dedicated to her.
4: Yeah. B.B. Campbell Moore Minority Health Awareness Month.
3: Okay.
4: They lobbied for that and were successful. She started a NAMI, National Alliance for Mental Illness,
3: right,
4: in Los Angeles. Mm-hmm. And it actually is one of the stronger ones. And it was committed to helping people of color understand it, and it still thrives today.
3: And we have NAMI Arkansas here.
4: Yes.
3: In Arkansas.
4: Absolutely.
3: NAMI Arkansas. Dr. Rhonda Maddox with us, and this is a very special month, as we mentioned, and we started off. It is dedicated to B.B. Moore Campbell, and wanted to give a little history on her. But let's talk a little bit about you. It's great to have you back in again. You love coming hanging out with us.
4: I love hanging out with you guys. And yeah. I've been coming since 2013.
3: Oh, great. Let's get it right now. Let's get it right.
4: 2013, yes. Even when I was in D.C., I was coming in once a month to hang out with you guys. So it's been nice.
3: Well, mental health, and let's talk a little bit about it. It's time to bring it to the forefront, and we do talk about it. We have some questions for you already. We'll get to the questions. But talk a little bit about it and the stigma, as we talked about a little bit about B.B. Moore Campbell and the efforts that she had. But why is it with us as minorities we don't want to recognize it when something is wrong? We just try to say, it ain't that bad.
4: Right. You know. I think, as an African people, we were very communal, but in America, we've taken on a more individualistic spirit. And so it's all about, I can help, I can show it, I can shoulder this by myself. And we've been shown, we've been encouraged not to show vulnerability. And so sharing our vulnerable thoughts with others feels like we're not strong. It feels like we're weak. And as a people, frequently, we take our things to the Lord in prayer.
3: Mm-hmm.
4: So feeling like we need someone else that didn't feel good, you know?
3: Okay. So.
4: And we've also heard people make fun of people who went to therapy. We've heard the terms, the crazy, the special, the you know, in the basement or what have you, you know?
3: Right,
4: we've heard those things.
3: Right. We're always glad to have you in, and it looks like we get you in 2 to 3 times a year because there's different types of mental health awareness that comes up, and this is minority, as we talk about it this month. And that's one of the things when we talk about minorities, things are a little different when it comes to us. And I always ask this question when I have the cardiologist in. It's always us with the highest cholesterol. It's like when I had the colonoscopy in. It's like, it's us. Got to go early because of our issues. And it's like, yeah. And now we're here with mental health. And it's like, it's always special when it comes to people with color, people of color.
4: Well, think about it. We are more likely to be unemployed, underemployed, more likely to be victims of violent crimes. We are more likely to witness victims of violent crimes. Why we think that that wouldn't impact us is just beyond me. Mm-hmm. We think we're superheroes because we hear the myths of the strong black woman or the strong black man. But those are myths that really can keep us not treated. Mm-hmm. Now, when we decide to go get treatment, then the access that we have to people who look like us is also limited.
3: Right, so
4: we may not feel understood and still, even after we made the decision, not get the treatment that we deserve.
3: Right. So do you have a lot of people of color that reach out to you because you are a lady of color?
4: Absolutely,
3: say that.
4: Absolutely.
3: I want a black psychiatrist. Is that the way it goes here?
4: Absolutely. In fact, I was on my career towards to research. Mm-hmm. I did a commercial, and the commercial was, my name is Rhonda Maddox. I am a psychiatrist. I didn't choose psychiatry. I was born into it when my mother was pregnant with me. She had such severe depression. She attempted suicide. We live now, devote my life to preventing the tragedy of suicide. That 30-second commercial opened the floodgates for people coming to me, sharing with me their struggles through their pregnancy, their struggles with mental illness, their struggles with suicide, and then people insisting on seeing me. And I wasn't even seeing people, so I started going back into the clinic. Had I not done that commercial, I probably would be a researcher right now.
3: Wow. Well, you've been coming to the show a lot, and I can't remember you telling that story about your mother in the past, and that's very interesting.
4: Yeah.
3: And that's what got you into doing what you do. That's great.
4: I did the commercial in 2003, mm-hmm. and I wasn't intending to do the commercial. One of my professors asked me to do it after I told her about a suicide talk that I gave to teenagers. Mm-hmm. And I hadn't even realized that my mom had attempted suicide. I was driving. I had sinned, and my punishment was to talk to the teenagers, right?
3: Mm.
4: And so I was like, what do I say to these teenagers to capture their attention? And I remember being at the 22nd exit on the way to Conway. And it was like the story that I'd heard about my mother drinking Mr. Clean, and that's why my head was so bald, came to me, and I realized that was a suicide attempt. I had never realized or thought about the fact that she had attempted suicide while she was pregnant with me. And so I was sharing that story with one of my professors, and she was like, we have to tell this story. And I was like, hold on, slow your roll. That's
3: right.
4: Not how we do it.
3: Mm-hmm.
4: And so I wasn't comfortable sharing that story because it wasn't completely mine to share.
3: Mm-hmm.
4: And she said, well, will you talk to your family? When I talked to my family, they were okay with me. And I'm going to say okay. They were okay with me sharing. And immediately after I shared the story, I had vulnerability remorse.
3: Mm.
4: But I remember probably about a month later, a real estate agent telling me I saved her life. And I was like, I haven't seen you in 3 years. What do you mean? And she said she was thinking about offing herself. And she said, Lord, if this not your will, send me a sign. And then in her bedroom, she heard that commercial.
3: Wow.
4: And I still get goosebumps telling that story because I realized how close I was to not sharing because of my fear of what other people would think of me or my family.
3: Wow.
5: Well,
3: Dr. Maddox, what a great story there you just told. Well, again, she's with us this morning, and if you have questions for her, now's the time to get them to us, and you can jump in the text club at 501-381-0923, and you can remain anonymous when you send us your questions. 501-381-0923. 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It is Ask the Doctor Day. We have to give some big props to Kenya Eddings with the Arkansas Minority Health Commission, also the Arkansas Medical, Dental, and Pharmaceutical Association. And we want to thank them for providing us with a doctor once a month to answer your medical question. And today, our doctor is Dr. Rhonda Maddox. She's a psychiatrist. You heard her story. And if you got questions for her, Today's the day to get them to us. 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Now, if you got a birthday or an anniversary, now's the time to get us your birthdays and anniversaries. That same number, 501-381-0923. We got a bunch of them birthdays and anniversaries. We got them coming up for you. 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
3: And I got your chance to win them easy free tickets for the Who Run It Basketball Tournament coming up this morning at 8:30. 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Text it to 95819. Jet away to see Kalani. Good luck. Birthdays coming up next. Here's the Boss.

0: The first one is Erica Saxon. She lives in Atlanta. And the second one is Andrea Butler. And she lives here in Little Rock. This is from her Auntie Shirley and the Saxon family.
1: His name is Michael Grimm, a.k.a. Putty. And he lives here in Little Rock.
2: And how old is he?
1: 55.
2: And this is Wifey?
1: This is Wifey Sandra.
2: We got you down, Sandra. Thank you.
3: I want to give a birthday shout out to my daughter, Kamaya A.G., turns the Big Six in Pine Bluff, Arkansas.
2: Whoop, whoop, 6 years old. All right, baby. Happy birthday to you. All right. All right. We got you, baby.
3: Thank you.
2: All right. If you have a birthday or an anniversary, now's the time to get us those birthdays and anniversaries at 501-381-0923. You can text or call that number. We got your birthdays and anniversaries. We got them coming up for you next. 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
4: All right, Joe. We're going to start off with comedian and actor George Wallace. He turns 74 years old on today. Actress Kim Whitley, she's 65, and comedian Godfrey, he turns 57. Also born on this day, some legends. Actor and comedian Robin Williams was born on this day. And you remember Don Knotts. He was also born on this day.
2: Don Knotts. Barney Fife.
4: Barney Fife.
2: Nip it. Nip it in the bud. He's a nut.
4: Yeah, man. We remember him the most from Scooby-Doo. He, you know, they used to always have him on Scooby-Doo back in the day as a cartoon. Yeah. Don Knotts. But that's what I have, celebrity birthdays, Joe.
2: All right, we got Mr. George Couch Sr. Birthday on this day also. And you got some more from our text club.
4: Yes, sir. We're going to start off with a birthday shout-out to Zamaria Collins, and that's from Nana's crew. Also on our birthday list, Dominique Cooper from your work family down at the Feds. I heard that. And this is a 35th birthday shout out, and they call
2: feds
4: her
2: Feds watching.
4: Yeah, man, the Feds are watching. They call her the superstar, and they told her keep kicking cancer's tail. That's all right. They said it'll be over with soon, baby girl. Also, Jemiah Carpenter, 15 years old. That's from her pawpaw. Also, a birthday, well, anniversary shout out to Aaron Dominique Howard. Well, birth anniversary. Dominique Howard, that is. 10 years old, North Little Rock from Tehran. Also, a 40th birthday shout out to Brittany Dotson, and she's in DeVos Bluff. And a 17th anniversary shout out to Crystal and Marquise Jackson, and that's from their oldest daughter on today. I want to say happy birthday to all of those Text Club celebrity birthdays, and all you got to do is call or text our number, 501-381-0923.
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2: 728 and 80 degrees in Little Rocks. We look for one of the hottest days of the year today. Heat index could be up near 115. High expected to be 102. Be careful outside.

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4: It's the third Tuesday of the month, and that means it is Ask the Doctor Day. And our doctor this morning is Dr. Rhonda Maddox with us this morning, and we're talking mental health, Minority Mental Health Awareness Month. And we've got some questions in, and thank you so much for your questions this morning for the doctor. And the first one comes in from our text club. I want to thank you so much for jumping into text club and hitting us up with your questions. And it's a two-parter here, but the first part reads like this. Can stress induce a person's mental health state?
5: Prolonged stress can definitely impact your sleep. Mm-hmm. And as your sleep is impacted, it impacts your irritability, your ability to concentrate. Stress can impact your appetite. Some people eat when they're stressed. Some people don't eat when they're stressed. Mm-hmm. And when it's prolonged, you know, you'll notice that, well, you won't notice, but cortisol, you'll start gaining weight in your abdomen, your midsection or whatever. Okay. And so stress can definitely. And then when you are worried about something, you're ruminating about it frequently, you're thinking about it, and it can just do a number of things.
4: Let's just say as a country right now with gas prices and some things now where you're in somewhat of a money crunch now.
5: Yes.
4: A lot of people are in that you used to having a little bit left over from the paycheck, but now it's like you're almost check to check.
5: Yeah.
4: How does that affect us as a people, not just as one person, but maybe someone out there that doesn't even know they have any? Maybe you don't really have a mental condition, but it's just a lot going on stressfully now.
5: We start talking about mental health conditions based on how it impacts you.
4: Right.
5: So if you're able to function and you're still going to work and you're still doing your work, but when it starts impacting your relationships, when you start snapping, when you start showing up for work late, when you're present but you're not able to concentrate fully, when it starts impacting several areas of your life, relationships, work, school, that's when we start talking about, is this, you know, a mental health illness or a mental health condition?
4: Mm-hmm.
5: But when you are still managing to show up, to do your job, and even though you're feeling the stress,
4: right,
5: but the effects of the stress are not evident, then we don't necessarily call that an illness.
4: Oh, okay. So, all right. Well, the part two of this question is, how long can an individual be on their mental health medication before the medication becomes ineffective? So that
5: That's a great question. So
4: okay.
5: I'll start with you. Mental health medicines are not like Tylenol. You take it today and you feel better today, unless maybe it's a sedative or a stimulant. For the most part, our medicines you need to take for 4 to 8 weeks before you start seeing the good effects. And not 4 to 8 weeks every now and then. 4 to 8 weeks consistently before you start seeing the effects. So sometimes people can think this medicine isn't working, but the truth is they haven't taken it for long enough for it to work.
4: Mm-hmm.
5: Now, from the question is when it stops working. So our meds can stop working for a few reasons. Number one, we can get bigger. And so as we amass more body weight, the meds are not as effective because we don't have a high enough dose. The other is that we can start taking other medications, and then those medicines impact the way our meds are broken down, our metabolism. And so if I start taking something that speeds up the breakdown of that medicine, then it looks like the medicine isn't working because I'm not on now a high enough dose. The other piece is SSRIs, or medicines for depression. We have the technical term called poop out effect. After you get on the medicine for maybe 2 years or so, it doesn't. That same dose doesn't work. It's almost like your body doesn't recognize it. Think about being someplace and it's when you first go in there, it really stinks, and then all of a sudden you stop noticing it.
4: Mm-hmm.
5: So it's almost like your body stops noticing the medicine because you've been on it so long. And that's when we go tinker with it a little bit, maybe increase the dose or add a low dose of something else.
4: Well, you know, a lot of times you hear about people do things and it's like, they weren't on their medication. What and why would people not take their medication? And sometimes people say, I don't like the way it makes me feel, and something like that. So could you speak a little bit on that?
5: So one of the reasons that people stop taking their medicines is because they've not had enough conversation with the doctor to begin with.
4: Okay.
5: So they don't understand that sometimes when you first get on a medicine, for the first 3 or 4 days, maybe you'll feel a little bit nauseated or a little bit sick to your stomach, or you need to hydrate more, or you may feel wobbly. So if you've not had those conversations, when that starts to happen, you think, my doctor trying to kill me. I'm not taking this medicine. It's making me worse.
4: Right.
5: But if you have a conversation about what potential side effects are and to hang in there, you know, for instance, if I put somebody on Paxil or Prozac, I'm going to tell them in the first week or so, you may feel a little bit more nausea or something like that. Or you feel may feel a little bit more sedated if you're on Paxil. So take this medicine at night, because if you take it during the day, you're going to be asleep.
4: Right.
5: When you tell them in advance and they know that's to come, they're not as concerned as if it just happens, then they'll stop abruptly. And for the record, stopping your medicine abruptly, depending on the kind of medicine it is, can definitely have negative consequences, even seizures sometimes. Mm. So do not operate as a doctor. You didn't get your degree. Talk to somebody and slowly come off some medicines, you know.
4: Okay, from our text club, Texter wants to know, how do you get someone that you feel needs mental help, but they don't want to go to see a doctor about it?
5: Oh, that's a great, great question. For me, it is about listening to what their concerns are.
4: Okay.
5: So many times we will talk to them about how it impacts us.
4: Mm-hmm.
5: You know, you're not doing this and it's impacting this family unit.
4: Right.
5: And we talk to them about what concerns them. And so one of the big ways for me to get people to consider it is just talking about their sleep. How are you sleeping? Because people will, you know, sleep crosses, you know, PTSD from nightmares, schizophrenia, paranoia, depression, sleeping too much or sleeping too little. So when I start talking to them about their sleep, that's something that bothers them.
4: Okay.
5: Me being irritated with you, that doesn't bother me. That bothers you. But if we're talking about something that bothers me, or I'm having headaches, and so me having this condition, it's impacting my headaches, I'm okay with getting treatment for headaches. And if some of the headache medicine can help me with my mood, cool.
4: Okay.
5: If I can get help with my sleep and mood, cool. Mm. But I'm just not going to do it for you. And so sometimes the more we talk, the more they just kind of plant their feet.
4: Right.
5: Asking, you know, if you're a person of faith, ask God to give you wisdom in how you'd approach people. Because sometimes we can approach people so stank that they don't want our help.
4: Wow. So there you go. Again, if you have questions for the doctor, special month. And again, let's go back and revisit why it's so special this month, because it's minority. Mental health, but it's in honor of someone.
5: B.B. Campbell Moore.
4: Mm-hmm.
5: Yeah. B.B. Campbell Moore was, if you're just tuning in, she was an author, a journalist, and she wrote a lot of books about mental health, and this was to help, you know, just the community understand. Her daughter was going through some mental health issues, some substance use issues, and some of it was to help. She started NAMI in Los Angeles to help people of color understand mental illness more fully.
4: Okay. And again, if you've got questions for the doctor, today is the day. We're going to talk some statistics when we come back. And we talked about it briefly when we came on about minorities. And this is Minority Mental Health Awareness Month. And it's always different with us.
5: Yes.
4: Some reason or another.
2: Always different.
4: Yeah, we're going to talk more about that when we come back. But if you got questions, again, jump in our text club at 501-381-0923 to get your questions answered. Coming up, we've got Arkansas News. And coming up in Arkansas News, we'll be talking about this weather today. And if it's you outside or anyone outside is going to need plenty of fluid today. And if you know someone that's elderly, please pick them up, take them to one of the cooling centers. There's cooling centers that are open all day. They're saying this could be the hottest day of the year. So please.

0: football. We can talk about basketball, but we don't want to talk about it. Media days are going on, though.
1: Yes, sir. We do have Media Day. Well, it's SEC Media Day. Started on yesterday, and we'll get a chance to hear from our head football coach, Ryan Silverfield, on Thursday. But speaking of Coach Cal, Joe, you said it right. Another big game for the Arkansas men's Razorback basketball team, as they could potentially get another number one prospect. But along with that, they will face off with Indiana at Madison Square Garden. Just a lot for the Razorbacks right now. We're going to talk about all those stories.
0: Was he working on that when he was up there for the championship?
1: You know he was, Joe. You know he was. Come on now.
0: I'll bring another big game here. I need to sit courtside.
1: He was sitting courtside for the Knicks games.
0: Right.
1: And he was, man, look here. Coach Cal, he is the man. I don't care what you're talking about. But we will talk more about Coach Cal coming up in sports and entertainment.
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16: 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You wake up, your mind starts to race, you can't turn those thoughts off. Sleep experts say there are a few things you can try. Cognitive shuffling. That's when you choose a random, impersonal, non-emotional word. Then for each letter of that word, think of as many words that begin with each letter as you can before moving on to the next one. It distracts your brain from stress. It also mimics

0: the fragmented thought patterns that usually occur as you drift off to sleep. Sensory grounding is something else. That's when you work through things you can hear, feel, see, smell, or taste. That helps you to be in the moment instead of dwelling on the past or the future, or just do a mental walkthrough of a place you know well. Familiar but neutral imagery that can calm the brain. I'm Dr. Sanjay Gupta, helping you live a better life.
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1: Power 923 Jams, Arkansas News. We got that coming up. Your winning time this morning is 8:30. We're going to give you tickets for the Who Run It basketball tournament that's in town this weekend. Your keyword is R-O-A-D. You have until 9 o'clock. That's a little over an hour to get that keyword to 95819. Get yourself qualified for round-trip airfare to the city of your choice to see Kalani. Yeah. Two-night hotel stay and a VIP meet and greet. Live Nation bringing it all to you, and we encourage you again, please do not text and drive. But you have until 9 o'clock to get that keyword in. You get another keyword at 9, another one at 12, and another one at 3. The key to winning is get those keywords into us. We want to get you on that trip. So good luck at getting your win on Arkansas News. We got it coming up for you next. And inside the hour, Keith, we do have some trending stories that we'll be talking about, and we do have the doctor with us, and we've got your questions. If we have not answered your question yet, we're going to get to your question coming up inside the hour for Ask the Doctor Day with Dr. Maddox. But coming inside the hour, Keith, we'll be talking some trending stories.
2: Yes, sir. And the biggest story for us here locally, cooling centers, because the heat index will be at 115 today. It was 117 on yesterday.
1: Ooh.
2: And you could tell it was so hot yesterday, Joe. I got in my car and I went to the car wash to cool my car.
1: Man, it was so hot yesterday that when I turned on the air conditioner trying to get home in my car, it told me I ain't coming on.
2: Hold on.
1: I ain't coming on. I'm like, this thing ain't working. You know, you like it be so hot to your air conditioner. You just like, this thing ain't working. I was halfway to Jacksonville before I could feel any air. I'm telling you, man, it was just that hot. And so what I did, I don't know if I did the right thing or not, Keith, you could tell me, but
2: okay.
1: I left here and I tried to find some shade. Then when I got to the shade, you know, right up the street, I put the windows down in the cool air, trying to let the hot air out and the cool air come in. But I still didn't feel, I'm telling you, I was halfway to Jacksonville before I felt any cool air.
2: Well, that's what I was telling you that I did, Joe. I left home, and, you know, I don't stay far from the fairgrounds, so, you know, there's a car wash right across
1: the street. Right.
2: Just pull in there and just spray the car off with cold water,
1: okay,
2: and it makes the car cool.
1: It does?
2: That's why I said I was looking for a car wash.
1: Oh, okay, so that's what you do, huh?
2: That's what you do, Joe. Pull into the car wash and spray that car off because the metal done got hot.
1: Oh,
2: so
1: okay.
2: You just spray it off, it cools the car off, and then that air just be cold, just like that.
1: Okay.
2: So well, $1 will cool your car.
1: I'll try that. They got a car wash right up the street here, so
2: that's,
1: I'll try that.
2: That's what you do, Joe. Just go to the car wash, spray it off, and car be cool, just like that.
1: All
2: right. Little trick right there.
1: Okay, and so, there you go out there.
2: Shout out to my car wash over there, because it's still $1. You don't go to many car washes, that's $1. That car wash is still
1: the one I'm going up here is $3.
2: Nope.
1: $3 won't even come on.
2: The one across from the State Fairgrounds, $1 gets you 3 whole minutes.
1: Okay, all right. There you go. Now you know where to go. Okay.
2: And it's still good. The brushes work and everything, Joe.
1: All right.
2: Ain't nothing leaking or nothing. But anyway, got to give a shout out to my car wash. Been going there all my life. But to talk about some trending stories, if you owe money for a pending student loan, just know you got about 90 days to get your stuff together. I'll tell you exactly what you need to do. And as we were saying, cooling centers are open right here in the city of Little Rock, and some warning signs of a heat stroke, what you need to look for. And if you got some elderly relatives or parents, you need to look out for them today because it's going to be hot. I don't care how much your pawpaw sit on the porch and eat watermelon. It's hot. You need to check on your people.
1: Dr. Maddox said the heat can affect your mental health.
2: Yeah. So he'll be out there the whole time. I'm all right. He ain't all right. It was hotter than this back in 1965. It don't matter, pawpaw. It don't matter. What you experienced in the war is hot today. Also, we got to talk about Offset. He's been sentenced in his weed dispensary assault case. I'll tell you what he's got to do there. And Al Sharpton and Tyler Perry have offered $50,000, a $50,000 reward for information in the death of Nolan Wells. We're going to talk about those stories coming up in Trending Stories.
3: From the KRN Newsroom, I'm Jay Jones. Today is expected to be the hottest day of the year so far across much of Arkansas. A heat alert remains in effect as temperatures climb into the low 100s with heat index values that could reach as high as 115 degrees. Stay hydrated, limit outdoor activity during the afternoon hours, and check on those elderly neighbors and those without reliable air conditioning. Families preparing for the upcoming school year can take advantage of free immunization clinics being offered across central Arkansas. Baptist Health Community Outreach begins its Ready for School campaign today with a clinic at the Mexican Consulate in Little Rock. Additional clinics are planned through August in Little Rock, Sherwood, Jacksonville, and Maplevale. Arkansas's first Family Peace Center is now open in Little Rock. The Forest of Hope Family Peace Center, operated by Women and Children First, brings counseling, legal services, advocacy, and emergency shelter resources together under one roof. Survivors had to previously visit as many as 22 locations to get needed services. Little Rock police are asking for the public's help identifying a suspect connected to a deadly shooting Sunday night at a hotel on Breckenridge Drive. Officers found two men suffering from gunshot wounds. One died at the scene while the other was transported to a hospital. Detectives have released images of a person they believe may be involved. Leaders in Jacksonville are inviting residents to take part in a public forum focused on reducing crime and violence in the city. The event, called Breaking the Cycle, Real Talk, Real Solutions, takes place tonight from 6 to 8 p.m. at the Curtis Green Life Center on Ray Road in Jacksonville. The discussion will focus on crime prevention, community safety, resources available to families, and practical solutions that residents can work on together. From the KRN Newsroom, I'm Jay Jones.
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5: 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Partly cloudy and 101 degrees for the high temperature. That feels like temperature around 110, a 10% chance for a stray shower. Tonight, only 79 and partly cloudy. Wednesday, behind a frontal boundary, high temperatures in the mid-90s under partly cloudy skies. I'm KRK Chief Meteorologist Todd Jacoby. From the News Radio 102.9 KRN Weather.
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8: 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They're achievable, they are stackable, and sustainable. 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Before you race to the coffee machine, drink a big glass of water. 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Research has shown that proper hydration supports cognitive function and energy levels. At the end of the day, you want to create your very own wind-down ritual, an hour before bed, whatever that might look like for you. But again, away from screens if you can. And as you get back into bed, it's all about breathing again. 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That really works for me. I'm Dr. Sanjay Gupta, helping you live a better life.
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1: 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Your winning time is 8:30. Good luck. High today, you heard it. Heat index 115 expected. Right now, we're at 80 plus here.

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1: Well, we were going to talk about one question, but we'll get this question that just came up from a Power listener that just came in the club. We'll answer this one first because seemed like Doc got some good advice on this one. The school is asking me to put my son on medication. He's in the third grade and very hyperactive. I was the same way when I was a child. My parents did not do it to me, and I'm trying not to do it to him. Ask the doctor how safe are the medications that they're using on kids now. And that's, I guess, compared to, what, 20 or 30 years ago, you might say. I don't know how old this person is, but I'm thinking 20 or 30 years ago.
2: Yeah. So think about it. When you were in school, mm-hmm. 20 or 30 years ago or 30 or 40 years ago, you may have been in a school where everybody, where the teacher knew your mom and that kind of stuff, and there were smaller classroom sizes. Mm-hmm. Now where, you know, the teachers may live in a different community, and how hyper is your child? Is this impacting his ability to learn? Because the fundamentals you were getting in a third grade, how to read, how to, you know, multiply or what have you. So in the third grade, this is a critical stage. If he misses out on these life, on these critical skills, this is going to impact him. Okay. So what I would say is, if he is dangerous to others, if it's impacting his learning, if it's impacting other children's learning, at least consider that may be a possibility. Now, as it relates to safety, we like to start at a low dose, go slowly, work our way up, and then continuously evaluate for other side effects. Some people will say, I don't want my child on medicines because they're losing weight. What I will say then is...
1: So it causes you to lose weight is what it does?
2: So also? Depending on if it's a stimulant, it can, you know, reduce your appetite. Now, women are probably like, yes! Okay. But as a child, you want to kind of gain weight appropriately. So for those cases, I will say eat. And then take the medicine, or when you take the medicine, go eat immediately. And then you can, there are short-acting medications versus long-acting medications. Mm-hmm. Does this impact the sleep? So the short answer is, start at a low dose, work your way up if that's a need. But the teachers can't decide that. Get a comprehensive evaluation, looking at if there are other things going on. And your child could just be bored.
3: That's a good one.
2: And so if he's in a class and he already knows the information, and he may be bored doing what kids do, So look at all of it.
1: And I think that's a good point. And we're talking third grade. That's where they take the achievement exams there in the third grade. So I guess it would, I don't know, if he passes the achievement exam, maybe he doesn't need to be on it. But if he doesn't, then I don't know. You know what I mean?
2: You know, we think of ADHD as just like the attention and the concentration, but there's also the impulsivity part.
1: Okay.
2: And so if the impulsivity is getting him into trouble because he's saying, you know, just whatever comes out of his mouth, and he's doing whatever comes to mind, that social thing can get him into trouble and land him into places. And so it's really important for, you know, that we have questionnaires for the teachers, questionnaires for the parents, so that you can see how it's impacting him both at home and at school. And you can even, if he goes to church, have a Sunday school teacher complete it. But the big thing is how to handle that. Now, the other piece is, there are some teachers, particularly new teachers, who are not gifted in handling certain things. And so is this a teacher who's seasoned, or is this a new teacher who's making that complaint as well? There are a lot of factors that go into it.
1: And you can actually, whenever this happens or whatever class you get him in, you can also ask to have him put into a different class, maybe a different setting with a different teacher. Like you said, one more experienced at handling hyperactive kids.
2: The important thing, though, is to get on it and to get on it quickly, because at this stage of the game, these are the critical times. You know, math builds on math. You know, reading builds on reading. And so this is a really critical time, and I wouldn't ignore it. You know, get other teachers' perspectives, but most certainly get your pediatrician and perhaps a psychologist's perspective as well.
1: This question, Doc, came from a Power listener. This is actually posted on our page, but it comes from a Power sister, and she's saying that she loves her husband, but she says she's trying to wonder now if they are really compatible. She says they've been together now for 5 years, married for 3 years, and she says he's a good man, And when I read all these qualifications, I'm like, man, a lot of people looking for this guy. He works hard. He pays the bills. He keeps up the yard. He takes care of the house. He stays out of trouble. And he comes home every night.
2: Well, every night.
1: That sounds like a great man to me. Uh-huh. But she says there's the problem. The problem is that he's a homebody. When he's not working, he's at the house. He's watching TV. He's on the computer. That's what he enjoys. She says he never stops for me. Never stops me from going anywhere. He tells me, baby, go out and have fun. But she says, I don't want to keep going everywhere by myself. I want my husband with me. She says that she's asked him for years to do things together, like go to movies. He don't go to movies. Take her out for the weekend. He won't do that. Come to the family reunion. He won't do that. Come, just do something to get us out of the house. Let's go out for a while. But his response has been, I was like this when you met me. Stop trying to change me.
3: You got to go to the family reunion, dog. Come on.
2: Oh, no.
3: Come on, man. You got to go to the family reunion.
1: Here's a question for you, Doc. Now she's wondering if she's asking too much. Now she says, I'm not trying to change him. I just want more companionship. Life is too short, and I want to enjoy it with my husband. She feels like a marriage is 50-50. And he's not meeting her halfway when it comes to the companionship part of the deal. Mm. She mentioned counseling, and he feels like he don't need no damn counseling.
2: We never think we do. So,
1: she's wondering, is this a deal breaker for her? Should she be trying to move on? It's only been 5 years into this relationship itself, and they've only been married for 3. She didn't mention any kids or anything like that. So is it time for her to cut and run or... No, she ain't trying to change him, but it looked like he ain't trying to change.
2: Well, the interesting thing is, so first of all, my heart goes out to her because when you are with the love of your life, you want to show them off. You want your friends to hang out with them and that kind of stuff. But the point that I was thinking the entire time was, how was he before you married him?
1: Mm.
2: And when you said, he said, I was like this before you married him, then, you know, it sounds like he wasn't taking her out. Right. They were staying in. And he has a valid point that I was like this when you married me.
1: Right.
2: Now, what I will say is I've heard from my single friends that there is poop in the dating pool.
1: Okay.
3: Well, you know, and I'm telling you what I've heard, Doc. I've heard that a lot of women just want the wedding. You don't really want the marriage. Yeah, because marriage comes with a lot.
2: Well, I'm going to tell you, I certainly understand her desire for companionship, and that is, that's natural. I think he has fair concerns and she has fair concerns, but the whole... I was like this when you met me, and I don't need any therapy. Mm. Now, if you've been married for any length of time, you know that a whole lot of foolishness comes up in marriage. And so there is certainly benefit. You know, there can be benefit for therapy, I think. The approach, though, is that something's wrong with him. And so when you come to someone like there's something wrong with you, you need therapy, then we push back on that, and we feel like you're attacking us, and we're going to defend. But if it's, you know, babe, I love you. I want us to experience life together.
1: Right.
2: You know, you don't even have to get out to go to a doctor's appointment.
1: Okay.
2: We can have a telehealth appointment.
1: Okay, there you go. That's
2: And we can do it for our unit, not it's something wrong with you. And so when you approach it, and now saying that, understand, I know men and I know women, and that doesn't mean that he's going to go for it. But when you approach it as, I want us to spend the best years of our life together, you know, the best is yet to come, then he may be more likely to receive that. But I think that the big thing is to lean back and to see what you have. Don't lose your 80% going after the 20%, you know? And so I don't know if she's a person of faith or what that is. And so if she's a person of faith, I'd certainly invite her to seek to pray about it and ask for wisdom in how she manages him. But also to seek counseling for her. So right now she's trying to get him to go to therapy.
1: Right.
2: I would encourage her to seek it. You can't make other people do anything. You're in control to some degree of you.
1: Right.
2: And I say that to some degree.
1: Okay, right. Try to keep her sanity is what you're saying.
2: Absolutely.
1: Because Sounds like, I'll be honest with you, sister, he doing everything and coming home every night?
3: But, Joe, he was like that when she met him.
1: That's what I'm saying. Now, that's what I'm saying.
2: What I've been told is that men marry for right now. They don't want you to change your physique. They don't want your personality to change, whatever. But women marry for potential. We think, oh, he's going to get better. Oh, I'm going to change him.
1: Okay.
2: And so, you know, if you can't marry the person as they are right now and then live happily with them as they are right now, consider rethinking that decision.
1: Okay.
2: Because, you know, and you know as well as I do, sometimes they get better in some areas, but in many areas, they will get worse.
1: This is a little advice this morning. Advice, okay? If you're just joining us, today is Ask the Doctor Day. We give big props out to the Arkansas Minority Health Commission and our good friend Kenya Eddings over there and the Arkansas Medical, Dental, and Pharmaceutical Association, providing us with a doctor once a month to answer your medical questions. Today, we have Dr. Rhonda Maddox with us as we are recognizing Minority Mental Health Awareness Month. And if you got any questions, we'll take them. And we're going to be back to talk about this heat today, where we're expecting a temperature of 100, heat index of about 115, and a temperature of about 102. And we're going to find out, we're going to talk to the doctor to see, does the heat affect your mental health at all?
2: Yes.
1: You're out there in the heat. We're going to talk about that. And you've got some trending stories coming up, Keith.
3: Yes, sir. You know, we got to talk some trending stories, especially when it comes to student loans. I'll tell you what's changing there.
1: Well, we knew that was going to change. We've been telling you about that under the big, beautiful bill.
3: Yeah, we told them, Joe. And so the one thing you need to be aware of is 90 days. 90 days. That's the magic word, 90 days. And I'll tell you how that will affect you when it comes to student loans and what you need to change to maybe even extend that time. We'll get into that. Also, Al Sharpton and Tyler Perry have offered a $50,000 reward for information in the death of teenager Nolan Wells. Cooling centers all around the city, you're going to need them. A heat index today expected of 115, and we're looking at a temperature of 102. We're going to talk about all those stories coming up in Trending Stories.
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19: We've all been there, in a boring meeting, a long lecture, struggling to stay awake. No matter how hard you try, you nod off, and that is never a good look. Aside from the obvious, making sure you're getting enough sleep, there are a couple quick pick-me-ups that experts recommend before you take your seat. If you have time, you might try to squeeze in a quick nap. just a couple minutes even. That can increase your alertness. Or try to pop outside for a quick walk, get your blood and your hormones pumping, splash some cold water on your face, or grab a cup of coffee, obviously. If you're not a caffeine drinker, even just taking small sips of water throughout your meeting could be enough to keep you awake. Of course, you could also make a point to engage in the meeting. You're not likely to fall asleep while you're actually talking. I'm Dr. Sanjay Gupta, helping you live a better life.
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2: All right, it's time for us to jump right into our trending stories. And one of the big things we want people to be today is safe if you're outside. And just remember that if you live in the city of Little Rock and you have anything that's outside that's living, like an animal, pet, or anything like that, it needs to be in a shelter and it needs plenty of water, access to plenty of water. And I don't know about the chain thing. Do they still chain dogs up in the yard now? Do they still do that? I don't think they still do that.
3: You know what, Joe? You know, I got a confession. You know, I just think this heat is different. Because I don't, as a kid, I don't ever remember getting our dog out the heat and he was straight.
2: They didn't have the ordinance back then.
3: Nothing ever happened to Earl. Earl was straight. Okay. We left Earl out there in the heat. Earl wasn't tripping.
2: Okay.
3: But it's a different type of heat.
4: Do not listen to him. Take Earl inside. Okay?
2: Right. Take your dog inside.
4: And keep him hydrated.
2: Thank you.
3: It's funny because Earl didn't want to come inside because there's too many rules in the house.
2: Yeah.
3: Earl, like, I ain't got nowhere to dig in the house.
2: Yeah.
3: So, but you remember back in the day, though, you know, dogs would dig holes and they
2: right.
3: would find
2: get a, up a under cool... the corner of the house and stuff like that.
3: So it was a little different, you know. I don't think, but you most definitely got to get your animals in the house. It's too hot.
2: It's a city ordinance, and you could get a citation, so we definitely want you to do that. And the signs of it, I was telling you guys, I was outside and just doing a simple task, and all of a sudden I just started sweating, and it's like, once it gets you, you gotta get out of it.
3: Well, that's a lot of the symptoms of a heat stroke. One of those symptoms, as you said, is high body temperature, right around 104. Mm-hmm. You know, you get your body temperature way up there. Change in your mental state, confusion, agitation, slurred speech, of course, irritability, delirium, seizures. And all this can, even a coma can result from a heat stroke.
2: Right. We ask you, doctors, that heat affects your mental health.
4: Yes,
2: I mean, things.
4: It lowers your patience.
2: Mm-hmm.
3: Almost definitely.
4: Gets you irritable, gets you cranky. Mm-hmm. You'll have the bishop cussing if you stay out there too long.
2: Okay.
4: Sorry, bishop.
3: Yes, sir. And so that's one of the things. And flushed skin is on the list. You might want to look for that. Nausea and vomiting. Someone with a heat stroke may feel sick to their stomach or may start vomiting. And racing heart rate, that's another thing, because a lot of times when your heart rate goes up, you can almost hear it. If it goes up too much, it'll start dinging in your ears. It'll be like ding, ding, ding, ding, ding, ding, ding. So you most definitely need to look for that. And headache, that's one of the causes, one of the symptoms to look for. A heat stroke may cause your head to throb. So those are just some things you need to look for, especially in other people.
2: Right.
3: And we're most definitely going to keep some of these guys, landscapers, in our prayers. They out there in the heat, too.
2: Mm-hmm.
3: I was telling you, Joe, that I saw that the guys were doing the roof over there at Coleman Apartments over there with the students for UALR.
2: Mm-hmm.
3: They were doing the roof over there, and they was on that roof like it was nothing.
2: Wow.
3: I was like, man.
2: Yeah, and they're out there with hot tar and everything.
3: Yeah, man. Mm-hmm. So, man, keep all of these people in your prayers, because even though it's hot, some jobs you can't be like, we'll do it tomorrow. It's got to be done today. So.
2: And if you're an athlete out there and you're working out outdoors, we encourage, especially young athletes, hydrate before you go to work out, making sure that you've got plenty of fluid in your body before you get there. Just don't get to practice and start drinking fluid. Drink fluid all day so that you're good and hydrated when you get there in this heat. Because you're going to need it if you're outside. As I said, if you're a Mighty Viking, we ain't practicing. We didn't practice yesterday, and we ain't practicing today.
3: Amen.
2: It ain't for the kids. It's for us coaches. Hell, we don't want to fall out.
4: Amen.
3: And be sure you eat your fruits that's got a lot of water in it, like watermelon. Cucumbers have a lot of water in it. Want to eat those cucumbers, berries, all that stuff, man. So keep those fruits in you. That'll keep you hydrated also. We most definitely got to talk about Offset. He's in the news. He avoids some jail time on a misdemeanor assault charge stemming from an altercation with a security guard at a marijuana dispensary in Los Angeles. He was sentenced to 50 hours of community service, so he gets a break there. So I know that's good news for Offset. And Al Sharpton and Tyler Perry, they have offered a reward for any information to find out the truth of what happened to the teenager Nolan Wells in his death. And people were saying that they were hanging around to make money. Well, Al Sharpton said, I'm giving up money. What it look? I ain't making no money off this. I'm offering money to find out what happened on July the 4th in that trip at Mississippi's Horn Island, where Nolan was found dead 2 days later after going missing. This case is still under investigation. His funeral was on Monday, as a matter of fact, but his mother and father are still heartbroken behind this whole ordeal. So that we most definitely going to keep in our prayers. And real quick before we get out of here, student loan borrowers, if you borrowed a student loan, just know that the U.S. Department of Education, they have begun sending official notices on July the 2026 at the beginning of this month, telling people that have enrolled in the SAVE, which stands for Saving on a Valuable Education Plan, that they have exactly 90 days from the date that they receive their notice to pick a new repayment plan or get automatically switched into one that could hike their monthly bill. So you want to be aware of that. But here's the trippy part. The 90-day countdown doesn't start when the department sends the notice. It starts when the individual actually receives it. So you need to know that. Your time doesn't start until you receive that notice. But the real deadline won't hit until 2027. So just keep in mind, if you borrow money for a student loan, they are on you about their money. That's what I have in Trending Stories, y'all.
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2: Hey, you're number one, try it again. Number two, try it again. You're number three, try it again. Number four, try it again. Number five, try it again. 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
1: There you got it. A little struggle, but you got it. Who's this one you calling from, and what are you doing today?
0: This is Vicky. I'm in Little Rock. I'm just doing some errands today.
1: All right. Well, Vicky, congratulations. Big tournament this weekend. It is the Who Run It basketball tournament coming to the Jack Stevens Center on this Saturday and Sunday. We got you tickets to hang out. They got a lot of these celebrities that will be in town, as well as some of the best basketball, because we're going to figure out who run this thing. Parkview won it last year. We'll see who gets it this time around. But we got your tickets for it. We need you to tell us loud and proud what you got on bright and early in the morning here in Jack in Little Rock.
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0: 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Congratulations to another big winner, winner, winner, winner. And let me get another chance for you to win here with our keyword. And that keyword is R-O-A-D. 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
0: And it's the third Tuesday of the month, and our doctor is Dr. Rhonda Maddox with us this morning as we observe Mental Health Awareness Month. And it's in observance of a very special, special young lady, B.B. Moore Campbell. There you go. B.B. Moore Campbell. And if you Google her, you'll find out that she was a pioneer in making sure that people of color understood and tried to get rid of that stigma when it came to mental health. But got another question that came from a power listener. Let's go to the text club for this one. And this person says that I believe I might be autistic and have been asking my whole life that question. I am 50 years old and I think that premenopause has brought it out. I've separated myself from friends and family, and they've separated themselves from me. Wow. Because apparently the behaviors that I believe are artistic behaviors seem to irritate them more these days than everything I do. And say right or wrong, even though I feel like I haven't changed, how can I get tested for autism? Is there a point to get tested at this age? Interesting. I have a therapist, but I don't know how the therapist would help at this point.
2: Interesting. Autism is normally or frequently diagnosed in childhood. It's a neurodevelopmental condition.
0: Could you live all your life and have it and not even know it?
2: I would be really surprised if you could live all your life and not really know it. Because
3: especially 56.
2: Yeah, it's one of those conditions that it impacts how you interact with people. It impacts how you communicate with people. It impacts your behaviors. Many times you're doing repetitive stuff, having difficulty making eye contact, those types of things. And so that's normally picked up long before 56. And if you've interfaced with physicians, particularly in childhood, likely they caught that. What I would say as it relates to perimenopause is that, you know, that comes with, you know, fluctuating, unpredictable changes in your estrogen. And it can sometimes look like brain fog. There can be some irritability or some anxiety associated with it. A lot of sleep and hot flashes that happen with that. And so I'm not saying it can't happen, but I would be really surprised if that did happen. I would start with your autism is normally diagnosed by either your pediatrician, your psychologist, and many times in conjunction with those people, school officials and stuff like that. So my recommendation would be to start with your primary care doc, and likely they're going to address the perimenopause or what have you. And for those who don't know what perimenopause is, when you've gone 12 months without a cycle and you're not on birth control or you've not had a hysterectomy, they say you're in perimenopause.
0: But and you're not pregnant.
2: And you're not pregnant, right? That's good. Good catch. But in the months up to it, shorter cycles or, you know, infrequent cycles and hot flashes and different things that happen. And so I would lean more into the perimenopause with your primary care doc. But your therapist may have some recommendations with psychologists or psychiatrists that they're comfortable working with.
0: Okay, a couple of weeks ago, they had a perimenopause and a menopause. Were you a part of that?
2: I was not a part of that. Okay. I was doing an expungement clinic over at Axe Church. Okay. But I heard great things about that. Was over at Roz and Alfred Warren's church, Body of Christ, if I recall correctly. I heard great things about it.
0: Kimberly Lee was one of the people that I had on my show that were talking about that. But talk about that, because perimenopause, I just got that word in my vocabulary, but then the menopause thing. But can that actually affect your mental health?
2: Oh, for sure.
0: I mean, some of the things they told me about your ears itching and certain things that men. But they said they're going to do another one, especially for men, because men need to know exactly what they can expect if their mate is going through menopause.
2: Yes. Now, my first comedy set that I did on my birthday was around around menopause. Mm-hmm. And I knew the men in the audience thought, what in the world? But when the woman says to you, mm-hmm. it is hot in here.
0: Okay.
2: And you have air coming out of your mouth and you got a coat on and you're cold. Go turn that air on because she is hot. And if you don't, you're going to get in trouble with her. Mm-hmm. So, you know.
0: Hot flashes.
2: Hot flashes. Yeah. Mm-hmm. And so we have a lot of things with that. But with the estrogen changes, it can definitely impact your mood, mm-hmm. definitely impact your ability to concentrate, focus, pay attention. Right. And those hot flashes impact your sleep. And anybody who is not sleeping well has a higher risk of being irritable and having concentration and memory problems.
0: Now, Doc, I know that men don't have menopause, but the hot flashes thing, what brings that on? Because I've had

0: you can actually do telehealth. You can be on the phone. You don't have to leave the home. You don't like to leave the house, no way.
1: Yeah, that was one of the unintended perks of the pandemic is that insurance companies start paying for telehealth. It's been around. I've been doing telehealth since 2005, mm-hmm. but now they're actually paying for it. And the beauty of that is you don't have to be concerned about your car being seen in a parking lot, who's going to see you in the waiting room. You can do it. You can go to psychologytoday.com and type in your zip code, and then you can even type in what insurance you have, and then up will pop pictures of people with their bios so you can see if that goes with
0: is
1: you.
0: Is that kind of paranoia going on? Like, hey, I don't want to see my doctor over here at the psychiatrist's office. I don't want that to happen.
1: I'm going to tell you what. There was one of the Kennedy boys talked about the fact that he would park his car a couple blocks away and walk to his psychiatrist's office because he was a U.S. rep. You know, he was a local official and didn't want to be seen there, particularly because it was really stigmatizing. He has bipolar disorder. So, yeah, you can be really concerned about that. The piece that I would leave with people is, as particularly as Black people, we've been more impacted by unemployment, by violence, by just things that adverse childhood experiences.
0: Right.
1: It is not realistic to think that we're not going to experience some mental symptoms as related to that. Get yourself a therapist or before you need one. Get one before you hit rock bottom so they can see who you are and so that you can actually you can interview them. You can see if they're the right one for you. Because think about it. Within the next 3 months, at least one of the these things are going to happen. Somebody you know and love may die.
0: Mm-hmm.
1: You have some kind of conflict with your spouse, a parent, a sibling, a coworker, You're working in a toxic environment. And so having an unbiased opinion that you can go back and forth with and then not worry about it ending up on Facebook, Instagram, Snapchat, or what have you. You're paying for privacy. You're paying for their experience. You're paying for their professionalism. And you're paying for confidentiality. And you just can't pay enough for confidentiality.
0: Right.
1: You know?
0: Absolutely.
1: And if you want to find me,
0: okay,
1: you can find me at on Facebook at Dr. Rhonda Maddox. And that's where you can see how to become a patient of mine if you'd like.
0: Okay. Dr. Maddox, we want to thank you so much again for taking the time out of your busy schedule to be here with us this morning and definitely to cover all of these this information and making sure that our people know the importance of mental health. And, yeah. And you got your mental health book. I got to ask Miss Joe about it because you autographed a copy
1: her.
0: You did. What is it called again there?
1: Take 5 Pathway to Peace, a 40-day journaling experience.
0: Okay.
1: And this is a guided journal through anxiety. So if you are dealing with anxiety, grief, recent divorce, this is a great book to help you kind of get in touch
0: with. It's like a daily thing. Every day you get a different...
1: Absolutely. Particularly if you have a lot of medical issues, it really gives you a language. You can take this with you to your doctor so that you can remember to tell them what's going on. Oftentimes our doctors say, how are you? And we say, fine. And then when we leave, we're like, I should have told them. But we have a particular section in here where, you know, it'll remind you to tell them about heart, you know, nausea, vomiting, the whole shebang. There is a checklist in here, right here.
0: Okay. Okay. So how did I get the book?
1: And so you can go to Rhonda, you can go to Amazon and get it.
0: Okay.
1: Just type my name in and take 5. Or you can go to my website, drrhondamaddox.com.
0: Okay.
1: I think.
0: Okay. There you go.
1: Go to my Facebook page if you can't find it there.
0: There you go. Dr. Rhonda Maddox with us this morning, and I want to thank her. I want to thank Kenya Eddings with the Arkansas Minority Health Commission. 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And today's been a very special day. And Google our Minority Mental Health Awareness Month. 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
1: B.B. Moore Campbell. Google her. She did some amazing things. And get some of her books. If you have a child that you're taking care of and they have been impacted by a parent or a caregiver, she has a great child's book on how to explain to children about mental health issues.
0: Fantastic. Well, again, thank you. Coming up, Keith, we're going to talk some sports before we get out of here.
2: Yes, sir. We got to talk about 2026 SEC Media Day. We will get into that. What will Ryan Silverfield have to say on Thursday? Also, the Razorback men's basketball team. You know Coach Cal. He don't play. We could be getting another number one prospect. And

0: got a big game that we're going to play at Madison Square Garden against Indiana. All that coming up in sports and entertainment.
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17: Back in 2019, I made a documentary for HBO called One Nation Under Stress. And what was true then is still true now. Money and financial problems are consistently ranked as the number one cause of stress in the United States. And a brand new study out of the Mayo Clinic found that worrying about money may age the heart even faster than traditional risk factors. Unlike an acute stressor, such as a short-term work deadline or a brief illness, financial strain is often chronic and ongoing. And because money affects so many aspects of daily life, financial stress can be difficult to escape. Even so, financial stress does not mean you're doomed. It just means you need to double down on the things you know are good for heart health: diet, exercise, sleep, and of course, not smoking. I'm Dr. Sanjay Gupta, helping you live a better life.
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1: Well, you know, it's almost time for us to go, so you've got 4 minutes to get this keyword to 95819. 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And I got to talk with you about the Taylor King team. 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And tell them you heard Broadway Joe talking about it. It's time now for them sports, Keith. And we do have some sports to talk about. Nothing any bigger than Coach Cal. There's media days going on. But since we picked dead last, I don't know if we want to talk about that or not.
2: Yeah, Joe. But we're going to start off with the good news. We're going to start off with Coach Cal.
1: Yeah.
2: Man, all he does is make Arkansas better. I don't care how you look at it. Of course, this last season was a memorable season, winning the SEC tournament since we don't know when. The last time we won the SEC tournament, Nolan Richardson was the coach. I think it was 2006 or 2000, something like that. But anyway, so it was a very memorable season there, and it gets even better because we will. The Razorbacks men's basketball team will be at Madison Square Garden November the 17th. Tip-off time has yet to be announced, but they will face the Indiana Hoosiers.
1: That's the weekend before Thanksgiving.
2: Mm-hmm. Wow. It is. It is, Joe. Mm-hmm. And so that's big. The one thing that Coach Cal got the team doing, he got them traveling. He got them moving around,
1: you
2: Joe.
1: You want to play for a team that's going everywhere, even overseas somewhere.
2: Yeah, yeah. And so they're doing very well. And good news, the Arkansas men's basketball team 2026 recruiting class has just added point guard Davion Thompson. When he recently, as a matter of fact, announced that he is reclassifying from the class of 2027. So the Hogs have added another player, another number one player to the team. He's 6'2", 179 pounds, and he's coming from Link Academy in Branson, Missouri. He is a four-star recruit, so he's pretty good, Joe. Pretty good.
1: And I don't know where you're going to play.
2: Well, you know, the one thing that they say about Coach Cal, he is the god of guards. That's what they call him. So
3: He got a big man.
1: That's not a big, but 6'11", dude.
3: Yeah, 6'11". He hadn't reclassified yet because he's playing in the Pearl Jam, and college players can't play in the Pearl Jam, which is the most prestigious high school tournament in the country for AAU basketball teams. He's actually in there right now, 6'11". He is a truthful man child.
1: Mm-hmm. Yeah. I saw him. I mean, but we need to get him.
3: And he's here.
2: Speaking of 6'11", did you hear that Cooper Flagg done grew from 6'9 to 6'11"?
1: Wow. I sent you a kid, what was he, 7'6 or something?
2: Yeah. They talking about he's the Wimby stopper. By the time he make it to the league, Wimby going to be so experienced, he ain't going to be able to stop Wimby.
1: Yeah. What is he, in the 10th grade or something?
2: Yeah, ninth grade.
1: Ninth grade. He's 7'6". And he dominated. I watched him, and I said, I was like, dude, stop scaring them kids, you know, like what? That. He was scaring them kids.
2: I don't care how old he is. He shouldn't be allowed to play no
1: Keith,
2: damn ninth grade.
1: I saw him scaring them kids, man. I mean, they just throw the ball up to him, man, and he just dunked. Then one dude, he dunked on him, and he, I was like, that should be allowed. That should be a technical foul.
2: It should be.
1: Eject him out the game. Because he just should have done that little boy like that. Yeah, he's 7'6" in the.
2: He's big.
1: 7'6" in the ninth grade. Yeah.
3: That's why they got size and height requirements.
1: Yeah, so, yeah, by the time he gets there, that'd be, what, 4 years from now from high school?
2: Yeah,
1: just to make it into 1 year of college. So, what, 5 years from now before we can make it to the NBA? And let's just pray you don't grow no more.
2: Yeah, please don't grow no more. Please don't grow no more. But, yeah, they're growing like weeds, Joe. These kids are getting very, very tall. And real quick, we got to talk about Jim Lindsay. As a matter of fact, he passed away. They're calling him a Razorback legend. He's a former Razorback player and NFL player, real estate developer, and he did pass away on yesterday. He was 81 years old. He was part of the 1964 championship team, Arkansas Razorbacks championship team. So he did pass away at the age of 81. And just a reminder, SEC Media Day for us is on Thursday, so we get a chance to hear from Ryan Silverfield and what he has to say about potentially only winning 3 or 4 games this year, Joe.
1: Man, they put the SEC and the Big Ten together, and the Razorbacks were still last.
2: Yeah.
1: Now, I mean, I don't know all the schools in the Big Ten, but come on now. We could at least beat one of them, I would think.
2: Yeah, man.
1: Dead last.
2: Dead last.
1: Yeah, dead last, Keith. Dead last.
2: Crazy. That's crazy. Okay.
1: So and there's only one way to go for the football program.
2: One way to go, and that's just up.
3: No, wait till basketball season.
2: And for some reason, I cannot remember his name. I watched the Big Three on last night, and that's what I'm looking for. I can't. He played for Louisville. I can't remember this guy.
3: He played for the Triplets. He scored 42 points last night.
2: They go to 50, Joe. He scored 42 points.
1: Damn, it was just him by himself. He played, what was it, 1-on-3?
2: It's 3-on-3.
3: Man
2: scored 42 points, man. They go to 50. He scored 42. I don't know why I can't remember his name, but I'll think of it tomorrow.
3: I never saw his name. I just saw he scored 42 points. So like, that was a whole stat line. You're in the Big Three.
2: Yeah.
1: 42 out of the 50.
2: Yeah, Joe. That means everybody
1: that had to be a record.
2: It was record because the record was 37.
1: Okay.
2: And he broke the record last night. I don't know why. I sat up and watched the whole game. But anyway, 42 points, so ain't that something?
1: Did it seem like the rest of the guys were just giving him the ball?
2: No, he was hitting from everywhere.
1: Oh, okay.
2: He was unstoppable.
3: You know, Big Three got that 4-point shot, too, so.
2: He's unstoppable.
1: Okay.
2: Yeah, yeah. So it was a good game. That's what I have in sports and entertainment, Joe.
1: All right, we got to get out of here because Stack 3's up next. We got a juicy one for you on tomorrow. Again, if you go to my social media page, we got about 3 or 4 new questions up, and we got to work on them when we get time. We got them up for you, so you can go and get your comments on them. Several different ones to choose from the grandparents that have cut the baby mama off because their son's going to be serving a 14-year prison sentence, and she's got her new man now.
2: She's got her new
1: grandparents
2: man.
1: Grandparents saying,
2: your new man do all that.
1: Yeah, I guess. I don't know. But they say the grandparents are wrong. They still need to be helping them kids.
3: Help the kids, but don't pay the light bill and the rent for him.
1: Hey, I'm just saying. So we'll be talking about that one. Then we'll talk about the one that we just had with our psychiatrist this morning, Dr. Maddox, where you married him and he wasn't doing nothing or going nowhere. So what make you think he's going to change now? He ain't going nowhere and doing nothing again. And, of course, the Memphis story about the young lady that...
2: I can't wait to do that one. I want to see what the power listeners got to say about that one.
1: Yeah. Well, if you go on social media, most people know the law. Let me put it to you like that. Most of the listeners know the law, and they know that you let him get out the house, and then you do this? Oh, come on now.
2: And I got to give a shout-out to one of our power listeners. They did help me out. It's Montrez Harrell. I don't know why I couldn't remember his
1: name.
2: Okay,
1: they got you. Okay.
2: 42 points. Shout-out to Montrez.
1: Okay. All right, let's kick this thing off. Continues music here. 9-2-3.
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0: It's a big winning Monday. We got your tickets to see Moneybagg Yo and the Who Run It basketball tournament. We'll get you qualified to jet away to see Kalani in the city of your choice. I got the first keyword coming up at 6 o'clock Monday morning. And a big Stop the Violence rally is coming to town. We'll be telling you about that on Monday. Dr. Rhonda Maddox will join us on Tuesday for Ask the Doctor. And we're talking mental health. Then on Thursday's talk show, we'll be talking about a work of art that's coming, benefiting the Porters. The scholarship fund for Art Porter Jr. and Art Porter Sr. And Ashley Wilson will be in with us. She's talking civic community involvement and how you can be more involved in your community. And we'll have the Water Reclamation Commission coming on. They got some new things going on there. But it all starts bright and early. Monday, with Pastor Maltbeer and our inspirational message. 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
9: We've all been there, in a boring meeting, a long lecture, struggling to stay awake. 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If you have time, you might try to squeeze in a quick nap, just a couple minutes even. 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If you're not a caffeine drinker, even just taking small sips of water throughout your meeting could be enough to keep you awake. Of course, you could also make a point to engage in the meeting. You're not likely to fall asleep while you're actually talking. I'm Dr. Sanjay Gupta, helping you live a better life.
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0: Mr. Hem is here.
1: Whoa, whoa, whoa, whoa, whoa, whoa.
0: Mr. Hem.
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3: Yo, what up? 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Mr. I Ain't Drunk, I Just Walked This Way. I listen to Power 92 on the app everywhere I go. You don't believe me? Try it for yourself.

0: though. She was singing on them easy notes.
1: Yeah.
0: You was ex for a reason, so ain't no motherfucker reason to be reasonable.
1: Yeah, right.
0: You the type I slap out.
1: Slap
0: and
1: out.
0: You mad cause I got a bag in my back out. Keep playing, I'ma snap out.
1: Snap
0: call his motherfucker phone up again.

Speak Station, your man Stacks in the house. Of course, still fighting a sinus congestion, sinus infection. Yeah, still fighting it, but I'm here though. It's all good though. It is 10:08 in Capital City. Happy Tuesday morning. It's a beautiful day in my neighborhood. A beautiful day in my neighborhood. Would you be mine? Could you be mine? Stack has always wanted to have a neighbor just like you. Won't you be Stack's neighbor too? Check it out. I got keywords coming at you right now for the generator for Kehlani. Your keyword for today is the word keep. K-E-E-P to 95819. Takes it to win. Yep, keep to 95819. Yes, it is Stack. Yes, I've been fighting a upper sinus infection since last week. But I'm still here. Still making it do what it do. Your man Stack 3's in the house. This hour, I got Power Jams coming at you. How about I go and do some Fat Joe? How about some Young Miami right now, though? Sounds of Skilla Baby, Bryson Tiller, and Breezy. It's called Face Car. Big Station with your man Stack 3 is Power. 92 Jams, y'all.

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It's the Mississippi. Yeah, she down in the country, turned up outside with a whole lot of money.

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0: Your man Stacks announced it is 10:34 in Capital City. Keywords is out of Jetaway to go see Kehlani. Any one of her concert stops in the U.S. Your keyword is the word keep. K-E-E-P to 95819. 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I know I'm kind of congested and everything, but it's K-E-E-P to 95819. Like your box, of course, big events on the big station. This coming up, we got a huge week. This coming up Thursday morning on the Broadway Joe Morning Show. My guy Moses Moody will be in town talking about his basketball camp. That's Thursday morning right here on the Broadway Joe Morning Show. With he'll be telling you where you can find his special guest, Steph Curry, who's coming to town as well. One of the greatest of all time. He'll be in town for the Moses Moody Camp. Plus, Friday morning on the Broadway Joe Morning Show, our very own Nick Smith Jr. will be in town as, of course, doing big things up in Jacksonville. And then the Who Run It basketball tournament this weekend at the Jack Stevens Center. It is going to be crazy. Lock your box for your chance to win, all right? In the meantime, between time, sounds on deck from Drake, as well as I will do some Kehlani. Stacks in the house. Big Station is going down his power. Ladies and Jam Show.
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9: Now seems as good a time as any to remind you, you don't always have to take healthy habits to the extreme. 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And chances are that something else is more important. So if you're on a quest to improve your health, I promise the basics are going to take you much further. I'm talking about diet. Try and be as plant-based as possible. Exercise, meaning multiple rounds of cardio and strength training, and sleep. For most people, 7 to 9 hours a night. I'd like to think of these things as sort of a three-legged stool, right? If you're not doing any one of them, it's really hard to keep balanced with the others. The key here is you don't have to strive for perfection. Doing anything is going to be better than nothing. I'm Dr. Sanjay Gupta, helping you live a better life.
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0: It's a big winning Monday. We got you tickets to see Moneybagg Yo and the Who Run It basketball tournament. We'll get you qualified to jet away to see Kalani in the city of your choice. I got the first keyword coming up at 6 o'clock Monday morning. And a big Stop the Violence rally is coming to town. We'll be telling you about that on Monday. Dr. Rhonda Maddox will join us on Tuesday for Ask the Doctor. And we're talking mental health. Then on Thursday's talk show, we'll be talking about a work of art that's coming, benefiting the Porters, the scholarship fund for Art Porter Jr. and Art Porter Sr. And Ashley Wilson will be in with us. 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
16: Back in 2019, I made a documentary for HBO called One Nation Under Stress. And what was true then is still true now. Money and financial problems are consistently ranked as the number one cause of stress in the United States. And a brand new study out of the Mayo Clinic found that worrying about money may age the heart even faster than traditional risk factors. Unlike an acute stressor, such as a short-term work deadline or a brief illness, financial strain is often chronic and ongoing. And because money affects so many aspects of daily life, financial stress can be difficult to escape. Even so, financial stress does not mean you're doomed, just means you need to double down on the things you know are good for heart health: diet, exercise, sleep, and of course, not smoking. I'm Dr. Sanjay Gupta, helping you live a better life.
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What's up? This your boy Joe Johnson. Even though I live in the ATL, I still keep up with the hometown by listening to the Power 92 app. Make sure you stay locked in. Pull up.

yeah. Drake elimination, fake intimidation. Take a minute, take a deep breath, have a little bit of patience. Drizzy, you amazing, you the inspiration. You set the bar for the next generation. You Neo in the Matrix, these just Nemo in the ocean. Small fish making kids feel emotion. Using you for promotion, true words have never been spoken. Wanna see rip me on a t-shirt like I'm Hulk Hogan. I appreciate the fans rocking with me, this is really just a small token. Really with a visionary, only reason I ain't got a girl and I ain't getting married. Cause I'm really out here filling up the itinerary till I'm 6 feet in a cemetery. Bulletproof door is so heavy, got me rolling around like a dignitary. Funny how it's only that are waiting on the boy's obituary. Cause if I die, it's these that become the sole beneficiary. And what the f are they gonna do with it? Had the girls up at 29 on stage twerking with a dictionary. Guilt trips, not church trips when it's cold out here in February. Cause right now, shorty parachuting like she flying for the military. This girl face so pretty, I can only think of. Thank you.

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3: Across the country right now, at this very moment, there are probably arguments taking place about who's doing more of the housework, the homework, the shuttling of kids from this activity to that. It's true. By and large, women do more of this than men. But doesn't have to be that way. And if you and your spouse can level that playing field, it's going to make both of you and your kids happier. Psychologist Yelena Kecmanovich says this might be how you get there. As hard as it might be at first, try to think of your partner like a teammate, not an adversary. Learn how to do some of the chores your partner does to get a better understanding of how much effort something takes. And finally, take the time to acknowledge what the other person is doing, and every now and then, even express your appreciation. That'll go a long way. I'm Dr. Sanjay Gupta, helping you live a better life.
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0: 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Falling hard on another hemisphere. Somebody tell them people Mr. Hem is here.
1: Whoa, whoa, whoa, whoa, whoa, whoa.
0: Mr. Hem is here.
1: Whoa, whoa, whoa, whoa, whoa, whoa.
0: Mr.

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Success feel better, independent. 9-11 at the Valley, at the limit. Big Master P vibe, no limit. 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

0: 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The luxury lap, better I adapt. 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Never chase bread, chase the vision. Make your word when you say it, be the business. No cap, God am a witness. Success feel better, independent. 9-11 at the Valley, out of Linnet. Big Master P vibe, no limit. 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
0: Mr. Hem is here.
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0: Mr. Hem.
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0: 3 sounds of Drake's call. 2 off already. Your man Stacks in the house. 11:50 in the capital city. What's going on? Of course, power lines are open at 501-381-0923. 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K-E-E-P to 95819. Texting to win right now. Throwback mix on the way next. It's 92 Jam, Joe. All right?
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2: Monday, Monday. It's a big winning Monday. We got your tickets to see Moneybagg Yo and the Who Run It Basketball Tournament. We'll get you qualified to jet away to see Kehlani in the city of your choice. I got the first keyword coming up at 6 o'clock Monday morning, and a big Stop the Violence rally is coming to town. We'll be telling you about that on Monday. Dr. Rhonda Maddox will join us on Tuesday for Ask the Doctor, and we're talking mental health. Then on Thursday's talk show, we'll be talking about a work of art that's coming.

0: benefiting the Porters, the scholarship fund for Art Porter Jr. and Art Porter Sr. And Ashley Wilson will be in with us. She's talking civic community involvement and how you can be more involved in your community. And we'll have the Water Reclamation Commission coming on. They got some new things going on there. 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
8: Across the country right now, at this very moment, there are probably arguments taking place about who's doing more of the housework, the homework, the shuttling of kids from this activity to that. It's true. By and large, women do more of this than men. But doesn't have to be that way. And if you and your spouse can level that playing field, it's going to make both of you and your kids happier. Psychologist Yelena Ketchmanovich says this might be how you get there. As hard as it might be at first, try to think of your partner like a teammate, not an adversary. Learn how to do some of the chores your partner does to get a better understanding of how much effort something takes. And finally, take the time to acknowledge what the other person is doing, and every now and then, even express your appreciation. That'll go a long way. I'm Dr. Sanjay Gupta, helping you live a better life.
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1: I know all my rules are foreign. I know all your business before. I know all my rules are foreign. I know all your business before. I know all my rules are foreign. I know all your business before. I know all your business before. I know all my rules. I know all your. I know all my. I know all. I know all. I know. I know all my rules are foreign. I know all your business before. I know I gained me some weight when I was torn. Fresh and clean like a newborn. I wet that bitch dip and it went yours. I ride that beat with no insurance.
2: What you tell him, Dougal? What you tell him, Dougal? What you tell him, Dougal? What you tell him? What you tell him? What you tell him? What you tell him? What you tell him? What you tell him?

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13: Back in 2019, I made a documentary for HBO called One Nation Under Stress. And what was true then is still true now. Money and financial problems are consistently ranked as the number one cause of stress in the United States. And a brand new study out of the Mayo Clinic found that worrying about money may age the heart even faster than traditional risk factors. Unlike an acute stressor, such as a short-term work deadline or a brief illness, financial strain is often chronic and ongoing. And because money affects so many aspects of daily life, financial stress can be difficult to escape. Even so, financial stress does not mean you're doomed, just means you need to double down on the things you know are good for heart health: diet, exercise, sleep, and of course, not smoking. I'm Dr. Sanjay Gupta, helping you live a better life.

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Hey, what's good, y'all? 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Let's get it.

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0: talking about it because it's in the news. The Arkansas new law when it comes to SNAP benefits. You cannot buy sugary items.
1: But I'm looking at it, Keith. This is what you could use it for. And I'm looking at this side and Twinkies and oatmeal cream pies are on the side of the food that you can't buy.
2: I know what they're doing. I know what they're doing, what, Joe. Keith? They leaving stuff on the list that they like, too.
1: Hey, I'm just telling you.
2: The governor, she like Twinkies. Yeah, man. She like oatmeal cream pies. Hey, you can see it all over her face and her neck. 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Makes more sense now. You can see it all over her face and her neck. She like Twinkies.
1: I'm just picturing her right now. I'm looking at her like, you ain't lying.
2: She opening up one of them Twinkies.
1: You stupid boy.
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16: Back in 2019, I made a documentary for HBO called One Nation Under Stress. And what was true then is still true now. Money and financial problems are consistently ranked as the number one cause of stress in the United States. And a brand new study out of the Mayo Clinic found that worrying about money may age the heart even faster than traditional risk factors. Unlike an acute stressor, such as a short-term work deadline or a brief illness, financial strain is often chronic and ongoing. And because money affects so many aspects of daily life, financial stress can be difficult to escape. Even so, financial stress does not mean you're doomed. Just means you need to double down on the things you know are good for heart health. Diet, exercise, sleep, and of course not smoking. I'm Dr. Sanjay Gupta, helping you live a better life.

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0: 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Somebody tell them people Mr. Hem is here.
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0: you could put me any place on the map, cause I'm him. 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
0: Mr. Hem is here.
1: Whoa, whoa, whoa, whoa, whoa, whoa.
0: Mr. Hem.
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14: Even for people who fall asleep easily, staying asleep can be difficult. You wake up, your mind starts to race, you can't turn those thoughts off. Sleep experts say there are a few things you can try. Cognitive shuffling. That's when you choose a random, impersonal, non-emotional word. Then for each letter of that word, think of as many words that begin with each letter as you can before moving on to the next one. It distracts your brain from stress. It also mimics the fragmented thought patterns that usually occur as you drift off to sleep. Sensory grounding is something else. That's when you work through things you can hear, feel, see, smell, or taste. That helps you to be in the moment instead of dwelling on the past or the future. Or just do a mental walkthrough of a place you know well. Familiar but neutral imagery that can calm the brain. I'm Dr. Sanjay Gupta, helping you live a better life.
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1: Trying to help a power sister out. 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
11: If you're looking to get stronger, you don't necessarily need a bunch of heavy weights to do that, at least not to start. Body weight workouts, when you do them the right way, can be really effective. Strength and conditioning specialist Dana Santis told us, with body weight training, you create progressive overload by changing joint angles, adding instability, or choosing more challenging variations of the same exercise. Two other factors driving progressive overload are time under tension and muscular fatigue. That means the amount of time your muscles are engaged during a movement, the slower the movement, the harder it will be until you reach the point where you can't do another rep with good form. You want to stop before you collapse. Also, remember this, pay attention to your breath. So important. Breathe out when you exert force. I'm Dr. Sanjay Gupta, helping you live a better life.

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0: Big Station, Power 923, jamming Kalani, Usher, Shoulda Never. Matter of fact, I go by the name Necessary King and get some more of it right here on the Big Station, but I am here. That song you just heard, Kalani, what we doing right now is qualifying you to go see Kalani live. We're going to fly you out there to a city of your choice, wherever that may be. Mm-hmm. But you got to get qualified. Do that right now. Text FOLD, F-O-L-D. 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And you qualify just like that. 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You pick the city. Two-night hotel stay. Some more of it, too. A VIP meet and greet package with Kalani. 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Nonetheless, trying to get you out there. Trying to get you flown out. You know what I'm talking about? What you want to hear on this Tuesday, though? 501-381-0923. Let me know. I got some Boss Man D-Lo coming up. Mm-hmm. That new Ye and Lauryn Hill. Miss Lauryn Hill. Let me say that right. Miss Lauryn Hill. I got that on the way, too. Plus your request on a Tuesday. Right here on the Big Station. Taking you to the house. It's King Against some more of it. On Power 923 Jams.
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Yeah, I can't wait. 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Keep it locked. 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

0: 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What are you going to do when I keep going? 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I want to know when I keep telling your children, my grandkids, about what you done, what you going to do when I keep doing it. 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You ain't going to do nothing. Shut up. You done it. 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You ain't going to do nothing. 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You better watch it with one eye open.
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9: Now seems as good a time as any to remind you, you don't always have to take healthy habits to the extreme. Not only are you unlikely to stick with something that's difficult, even if you can keep it up, it's probably going to be to the detriment of something else. And chances are that something else is more important. So if you're on a quest to improve your health, I promise the basics are going to take you much further. I'm talking about diet, try and be as plant-based as possible, exercise, meaning multiple rounds of cardio and strength training, and sleep. For most people, 7 to 9 hours a night. I'd like to think of these things as sort of a three-legged stool, right? If you're not doing any one of them, it's really hard to keep balanced with the others. The key here is you don't have to strive for perfection. Doing anything is going to be better than nothing. I'm Dr. Sanjay Gupta, helping you live a better life.
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0: 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Somebody tell them people
1: Mr. Him is here. That's T.I. and Pharrell. Mr. Him on a Tuesday on a big station, Power 923 Jams, taking you to the house. It's Kinga. Get some more of it. 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

0: 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But you got to qualify to win, so text FOLD to 95819, not while you're driving. Data and messenger rates may apply, and you'll be qualified just like that. What you trying to hear? 501-381-0923, taking it to the house on a Tuesday. Yeah, whatever you're trying to hear, I can do that for you. If you got, hit me on the gram. Right, yeah, that's right. If you don't want to get through the power lines, hit me on the gram at King of King. We could do it like that. And listen, don't forget, the big Southern Heritage Classic is almost here. September 27th, 6 p.m., Simmons Bank Liberty Stadium in Memphis, Tennessee. Alcorn State taking on UAPB. Yes. We got tickets, tickets, tickets. Matter of fact, anytime you see us out broadcasting live or hear about us broadcasting live, pull up on us and, yeah, just put your name in the box and you automatically have a chance to go to the, one of the newest, because they had to reboot this thing, the Southern Heritage Classic. But none the least, get to cheer on the Golden Lions. More jams on the way, taking you to the house for, we're going to do some Dave, Tim's, Fat Smack, Drake, your request. Let's do it on a Tuesday on a big station. Let's get some more of it on 923 Jams.
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17: 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Body weight workouts, when you do them the right way, can be really effective. Strength and conditioning specialist Dana Santis told us, with body weight training, you create progressive overload by changing joint angles, adding instability, or choosing more challenging variations of the same exercise. Two other factors driving progressive overload are time under tension and muscular fatigue. That means the amount of time your muscles are engaged during a movement, the slower the movement, the harder it will be until you reach the point where you can't do another rep with good form. You want to stop before you collapse. Also, remember this. Pay attention to your breath. So important. Breathe out when you exert force. I'm Dr. Sanjay Gupta, helping you live a better life.
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3: Hey, what's good, y'all? It's Rampage Wood. 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Let's get it.

let's get the party started. See you at the bar, you was hardly talking. That's when I knew that your heart was scarring. 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Like, wait, babe, let me ask your pardon.

0: Smack Butter B on the People Station. Power 923 Jams. Take you to the house. Necessary King of Just. Yeah, get some more of it. 501-381-0923. Tap in. Let me know what you're trying to hear. And I hope you're staying cool out there. I'm talking about cool, like real cool. Check on your peoples. If you know they don't have air conditioner or, you know, you got pets that's outside, I definitely put my dog in the house before I left. Said, hey, let me trap you over here in the corner real quick. Yeah, I can't let him mess up the crib. But, I mean, nonetheless, got to let the pets in. Can't leave them outside in this type of weather. If you got elderly people around you or close to you, check on them. And I'm talking about for heat stroke symptoms and all of that. Just make sure they good. I mean, if they got, let's say, a high body temperature, like a core body temperature of 104 degrees Fahrenheit, which is 40 degrees Celsius or higher, that's the, you know what I'm saying? They in trouble. That's trouble area right there. Plus, any change in their mental state, they start acting funny, the behavior get out of whack. These are all signs of heat stroke symptoms. So make sure, and many more too, I'll go down the list, but just cooling centers are open in the city today. Just check on your people. Check on your people, especially if you know they don't have air conditioning. That's number one. You know they hot, so check on them. And help them out if you can. All right. Got some Coyle Way on the way. Take you to the house. Some Future and Tyler. I got a request for Tank. I'm going to drop that too, man. It's a Tuesday. Take you to the house. Kick and get some more of it right here on a big station. Power 923 Jams.
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10: We've all been there, in a boring meeting, a long lecture, struggling to stay awake. No matter how hard you try, you nod off, and that is never a good look. Aside from the obvious, making sure you're getting enough sleep, there are a couple quick pick-me-ups that experts recommend before you take your seat. If you have time, you might try to squeeze in a quick nap, just a couple minutes even. That can increase your alertness. Or try to pop outside for a quick walk, get your blood and your hormones pumping, splash some cold water on your face, or grab a cup of coffee, obviously. 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Of course, you could also make a point to engage in the meeting. You're not likely to fall asleep while you're actually talking. I'm Dr. Sanjay Gupta, helping you live a better life.
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1: I heard what you said through the grapevine. 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Time crossing these state lines. 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

divine. 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

0: and the Little Rock, the Black Firefighters Association, teaming up, water events. Of course, got firefighters out there. You know they're going to have a pump out there somewhere. Snow cones, raffle giveaways, games, free school supplies. Did I say free school supplies? Yeah, free school supplies. That's at Crump Park, July 31st, 851 West 33rd Street. The Back to School Bash, 3 to 7 p.m. Keep that in mind, too. Yeah. It's already here. Back to school time, already back. So you got to get ready for it. And in this weather, yeah, we want the fall. Hurry up, all right? Check on your people once again. It's hot and long out there. So you got to check on your people. Make sure they're safe. Make sure your pets are good. You know, let's keep this thing moving. Taking you to the house. More jams on the way from Tim's, Drake. We're going to do some Kanye West. Let's get some more of it on the big station. It's Power 923. Jams.
1: Trying to help a power brother out. 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
11: I read this interesting story the other day, which was written by a colleague of mine, about why so-called, quote, admin nights are the new book club for busy adults. Now, I learned this is a term coined by journalist Chris Collin, who wrote about this life hack in the Wall Street Journal. An admin night is when people come together for a night, a fun night, while holding one another accountable to an assignment. The ones usually considered back burner tasks, the ones that you've been putting off. The person you choose to do an admin night with matters a lot because that's your accountability partner. That's what one person told us. People love the social aspect because it can bring these boring tasks to light, make them feel more fun, and where you go matters as well. You need to have enough space and hopefully not too many distractions. And again, don't forget to leave some time for fun. I'm Dr. Sanjay Gupta, helping you live a better life.
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That's my part when she hit that high note right there at the end. I love that. Tim's What You Need on the People Station, Power 923 jamming on a Tuesday. It's King can take you to the house, sit in for trade day. Just get some more of it. 501-381-0923. That's the number to tap in. 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Get qualified to go see Kalani in the city of your choice. It's Drake, 2R for the radio, 9-2.

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squabble up. It's your boy, comedian Keith Glason. 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

0: on the People's Station, Power 923 Jams. It's Kinga getting some more of it, taking you to the house, and here to remind you. Well, I shouldn't even have to remind you. You know it's back to school time, right? So you know it's a bunch of things going on, and we got a cool little lineup. I've already told you. Oh, this one. Okay. Arkansas Martin Luther King Jr. Commission. Because I want to make sure I get all of them in here. Back to school giveaway Saturday, August 1st. It's right around the corner. School supply giveaway, 9 a.m. to 1 p.m. Where? The Big Rock Mini Golf and Fun Park. You know what that is? 11411. Baseline Road. The Big Rock Mini Golf and Fun Park, the Arkansas Martin Luther King Jr. Commission Back to School Giveaway, Saturday, August 1st, 9 a.m. to 1 p.m., okay? 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So they'll have mini golf, single go-karts, mazes, arcade games, of course, and school supplies giveaway while they last. First come, first serve. So make sure you pull up 9 a.m. to 1 p.m., the Back to School Giveaway, Saturday, August 1st at the Big Rock Mini Golf and Fun Park. Keep it locked right here on the Big Station on a Tuesday for Mo Jams. Mike Clark Jr. on the way. Hurricane Wisdom. Young Miami. Miami is on the way right here on the Big Station taking you to the house. Kinga, get some more of it on 923 Jams.
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12: If you're looking to get stronger, you don't necessarily need a bunch of heavy weights to do that, at least not to start. 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Strength and conditioning specialist Dana Santis told us, with body weight training, you create progressive overload by changing joint angles, adding instability, or choosing more challenging variations of the same exercise. Two other factors driving progressive overload are time under tension and muscular fatigue. That means the amount of time your muscles are engaged during a movement, the slower the movement, the harder it will be until you reach the point where you can't do another rep with good form. 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Also, remember this, pay attention to your breath. So important. Breathe out when you exert force. I'm Dr. Sanjay Gupta, helping you live a better life.
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0: Hurricane Wisdom, Chance the Rapper with Bobby Dawg on the People Station, Power 923 Jams, taking you to the house. It's Kinga getting to it, man. It's cooling off just a, I can't tell, but the temperature said is a little bit cooler than it was earlier. But still, check on your people, check on your pets, and stay cool wherever you are. And keep it locked. Let me know what you're trying to hear. 501-381-0923. Tap in. Get your request in. 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And let me tell you what you could do with it if you're trying to go to college, because fall 2026 admission is open right now at Shorter College. 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The semester starts soon, so go ahead and get that in so you're not late. You can get started and get on the path of, you know what I'm talking about, getting some more of it. That's the path to get some more of it right there. Keep it locked so I can take care of some Young Miami on the way, Lotto and Glorilla on the way, Coil Ray, all females. Woo, females taking over this hour. I'm cool with that. I'm cool with that any day. Keep it locked. Take you to the house. It's King of getting some more of it on 923 Jams.
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15: 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I'm Dr. Sanjay Gupta, helping you live a better life.
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3: 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Miami. That's all my scammers and my kid money.

0: Glorilla teaming up. Yes, it's a good combination. Real ratchet, that's all I'm saying. G-O, whatever that is. It's Kinga taking you to the house on the big station, Power 923 Jams. And as it's very, very extremely, almost unbearably hot outside, let's go to class real quick, because heat stroke is very serious. You should know the symptoms to look out for. So we'll run down a couple of them. High body temperature. You're hot. Core body temperature of 104 degrees or higher. That's the main sign of a heat stroke, plus a change in mental state or behavior. So confusion. Somebody's getting frustrated, agitated, slurring their speech, off a little bit, can't walk. That's also a sign of a heat stroke as well. Plus a change in the sweating pattern. You know, it's brought on by hot weather just like this. So when your skin feels hot and dry to the touch, yeah, you got to check on that, okay? Heat stroke, nausea, vomiting, flushed skin, rapid breathing, racing heart rate. Listen, check on your people. That's all I'm trying to say. Even if they're not elderly people, anybody that is in a hot condition, if they don't have air conditioning or just been outside, check on them. Look for these signs. If, you know, you see anything, please get them some help. And yourself, too. For you, too, as well as everybody around you. So make sure you check on the pets. Bring the pets indoors. Make sure you check on the elderly and help them out as well. So, hey, in this weather, just got to give you some real upfront information about the possibilities and the danger of heat stroke and just surviving this really, really extremely high weather. All that sitting in the car with no, that's out of there. Please take care of that for real. Taking you to the house, though, none the least. Got some Coral Ray on the way. Lizzen, Baby King. That's one of my favorite joints. T.I. for real, your request. Let's do all that right here on the big station. And I'll give you your new keyword to qualify to go see Kalani 2 right after the break on the big station. It's Power 923 Jams.
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2: 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The Arkansas new law when it comes to SNAP benefits. You cannot buy sugary items.
3: But I'm looking at it, Keith. This is what you could use it for. And I'm looking at this side and Twinkies and oatmeal cream pies are on the side of the food that you can't buy.
4: I know what they're doing. I know what they're doing, what, Joe. Kid. They leaving stuff on the list that they like, too.
3: That's what they do. Hey, I'm just telling you.
4: The governor, she like Twinkies. Yeah, man. She like oatmeal cream pies. Hey, you can see it all over her face and her neck. You can see it all over her face and her neck. Makes more sense now. You can see it all over her face and her neck. She like Twinkies.
3: I'm just picturing her right now. I'm looking at her like, you ain't lying.
4: She opening up one of them Twinkies.
3: You stupid boy.
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14: Now seems as good a time as any to remind you, you don't always have to take healthy habits to the extreme. Not only are you unlikely to stick with something that's difficult, even if you can keep it up, it's probably going to be to the detriment of something else. And chances are that something else is more important. So if you're on a quest to improve your health, I promise the basics are going to take you much further. I'm talking about diet, try and be as plant-based as possible, exercise, meaning multiple rounds of cardio and strength training, and sleep. For most people, 7 to 9 hours a night. I'd like to think of these things as sort of a three-legged stool, right? If you're not doing any one of them, it's really hard to keep balanced with the others. The key here is you don't have to strive for perfection. Doing anything is going to be better than nothing. I'm Dr. Sanjay Gupta.

0: Better Life with Dr. Sanjay Gupta.
1: We've all been there, in a boring meeting, a long lecture, struggling to stay awake. No matter how hard you try, you nod off, and that is never a good look. Aside from the obvious, making sure you're getting enough sleep, there are a couple quick pick-me-ups that experts recommend before you take your seat. If you have time, you might try to squeeze in a quick nap, just a couple minutes even. That can increase your alertness. Or try to pop outside for a quick walk, get your blood and your hormones pumping, splash some cold water on your face, or grab a cup of coffee, obviously. If you're not a caffeine drinker, even just taking small sips of water throughout your meeting could be enough to keep you awake. Of course, you could also make a point to engage in the meeting. You're not likely to fall asleep while you're actually talking. I'm Dr. Sanjay Gupta, helping you live a better life.
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Janice Drake on the People Station Power 923 jamming. Hey, it's King of taking you to the house, getting some more of it. Let's get into these jams. Got some Baby Keem on the way, some T.I. for real right now. It's Lizzie and St. Lamar. Sweet thing on the

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0: I'm Young Thug too. 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
1: Who you with?
0: On the couch with my favorite sinner. I was about to, but you convinced us. Should I decorate her walls or log off to Pinterest? 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
1: T.I. and Pharrell with Mr. Him.
2: 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More jams on the way on the People Station. 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
10: Even for people who fall asleep easily, staying asleep can be difficult. You wake up, your mind starts to race, you can't turn those thoughts off. Sleep experts say there are a few things you can try. Cognitive shuffling. That's when you choose a random, impersonal, non-emotional word. Then for each letter of that word, think of as many words that begin with each letter as you can before moving on to the next one. It distracts your brain from stress. It also mimics the fragmented thought patterns that usually occur as you drift off to sleep. Sensory grounding is something else. That's when you work through things you can hear, feel, see, smell, or taste. That helps you to be in the moment instead of dwelling on the past or the future. Or just do a mental walkthrough of a place you know well. Familiar but neutral imagery that can calm the brain. I'm Dr. Sanjay Gupta, helping you live a better life.
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0: Is it love? Tyler on the People's Station, Power 923 Jams. That was a question, by the way. Is it? Is it for real? I mean, if it's real, then say it's real then. It's Kanga taking you to the house, sitting in for trade day, just getting some more of it. That's it. That's all I'm doing. As you should, 250-1381-0923. Tap in with me. And let me remind you, July 25th is the biggest Tri-State Field Party of the year. Arkansas, Louisiana, Texas, all getting together July 25th in Banks, Arkansas, 5 p.m. to 12 a.m. Address, Apple Maps, 169-CR-191. Google Maps, 169 Bradley 191 Road. All right, they're both same place, just you look it up differently. Banks, Arkansas is the location. The biggest tri-state field party of the year is what it is. Arkansas, Texas, Louisiana, all teaming up to make this event happen. All right, keep it locked so I can slap you with these jams. Got some Kalani on the way. Got some Isaiah Rashad on the way. Got your request on the way. Keep it locked. 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
15: Back in 2019, I made a documentary for HBO called One Nation Under Stress. And what was true then is still true now. money and financial problems are consistently ranked as the number one cause of stress in the United States. And a brand new study out of the Mayo Clinic found that worrying about money may age the heart even faster than traditional risk factors. Unlike an acute stressor, such as a short-term work deadline or a brief illness, financial strain is often chronic and ongoing. And because money affects so many aspects of daily life, financial stress can be difficult to escape. Even so, financial stress does not mean you're doomed, just means you need to double down on the things you know are good for heart health: diet, exercise, sleep, and of course, not smoking. I'm Dr. Sanjay Gupta, helping you live a better life.
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0: Isaiah Rashad, same ish on the People Station, Power 923 Jams. It's Kinga taking you to the house, get some more of it. Sitting in for the homie Trey every day, all day. And let me remind you once again, this weekend, Bagger be here, Money Bag Yo, that is, at Shooter's Bar and Grill. 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Matter of fact, I'm about to slide up out of here so The Voice, CTC, can do that number one night show in the world, Craig, right here on the People Station. I'll be back tomorrow taking you to the house, doing it once again on a Wednesday, a way back Wednesday, that is. So, yeah, See you then. Keep it locked. CTC, it's on you, my guy. 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
20: Across the country right now, at this very moment, there are probably arguments taking place about who's doing more of the housework, the homework, the shuttling of kids from this activity to that. It's true. By and large, women do more of this than men. But doesn't have to be that way. And if you and your spouse can level that playing field, it's going to make both of you and your kids happier. Psychologist Yelena Kecmanovic says this might be how you get there. As hard as it might be at first, try to think of your partner like a teammate, not an adversary. Learn how to do some of the chores your partner does to get a better understanding of how much effort something takes. And finally, take the time to acknowledge what the other person is doing. And every now and then, even express your appreciation. That'll go a long way. I'm Dr. Sanjay Gupta, helping you live a better life.
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0: Power 92 Jam, the People Station, the Big Dog, CTC, talking to your pal, Mr. Six, live and active, right here on this Taco Tuesday edition of Arkansas' number one night show. Nobody in the world knows where LeBron is going to be, but I'll tell you where I'll be this Saturday. Money Bag Yo. That's right, man. And the Who Run It tournament, man. We're going to talk about it all tonight. That's right, man. Make sure you're locked in. More music continuing to roll throughout the hour. Sound the Coyle Ray, Gunna, Burner Boy, and more right here on Arkansas' number one night show with The Voice, CTC, on 923. Let's go, yo.
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17: Even for people who fall asleep easily, staying asleep can be difficult. 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That helps you to be in the moment instead of dwelling on the past or the future. 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I'm Dr. Sanjay Gupta, helping you live a better life.

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0: you in on a little secret, all right? I posted the Moneybag Yo flyer this morning on my Facebook at Christian Washington. All you got to do is like the post, share the post, and tag three friends. You can find it on the Power 923 page as well. And you got a chance to win free tickets to the show, all right? Don't say I ain't tell you. Next, we're talking Who Run It, man. Yeah, I'm so excited. Who the money line on? Is it Hall? Is it Parkview? Is it Mills? Is it Forest City? Ah, we're going to talk it all. Coming up next is CTC on 923.
1: Your morning show. Trying to help a par brother out. He's married with two young kids, and every time he visits his parents, they love talking about what he did in his past. All the bad things. He told his parents, that's not good because it could influence my kids. But they tell him to suck it up because you did it. Par listeners, he wants them to stop. What do you think?
2: I'm just trying to figure out, is he just going around lying to his kids about what he did when he grown up? What's going on?
3: Yeah, that's what he's doing. That's what he's doing.
2: And Keith, what I'm trying to figure out, what in the world do he mean that when he said to me that don't say it no more? What I'm just trying, you going too far. What are you going to do when I keep going? Now, that's what I want to know. I want to know when I keep telling your children, my grandkids, about what you done, what you going to do when I keep doing it. Because I'm going to keep doing it because you called Broadway Joe and told Broadway Joe and y'all put it on the radio. You ain't going to do nothing. Shut up. You done it. We laughing about it. You ain't going to do nothing. I'm going to tell your wife what you done too, baby. You better watch it with one eye open.
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8: What are the chances you are listening to this while drinking a nice hot cup of coffee? If so, don't let me stop you. For years, we've been reporting on the health benefits of coffee, and that's not going to stop today. A new study, this one out of Harvard School of Public Health, found that coffee and tea could help lower your risk of developing dementia. People who enjoyed 1 to 3 caffeinated cups a day saw the biggest impact. In addition to the caffeine, coffee contains hundreds of bioactive compounds that can influence inflammation, glucose metabolism, vascular function, and oxidative stress. It's also possible coffee drinkers might be doing other things that keep them healthy. Eating a more balanced diet, getting plenty of exercise, sleep, not smoking, or drinking too much alcohol. And finally, staying socially active. I'm Dr. Sanjay Gupta, helping you live a better life.
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